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0: liquor by the boatload. 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All my niggas dressed in that Rojo. I ride for my guys, that's the bro code. Baby gave me a, that's a low blow. Damn, she made me weed when she beat.
1: Official frequency for the young and young at heart.

Yo, Eli, why they testing me? 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If that shit chick, then why she texting me? 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You call her Stephanie? 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

0: Champagne for my pain. BBC News with Neil Nunes. The U.S. Secretary of State Marco Rubio has said reaching a peace deal with Iran will take a few days, despite renewed U.S. strikes on the country. For its part, Iran said it had downed what it called a hostile stealth drone. Residents of Beirut's southern suburbs have been fleeing their homes after Israel launched airstrikes across Lebanon. Footage on social media showed long lines of vehicles as people preempted expected Israeli attacks on the Hezbollah stronghold. The head of the World Health Organization is traveling to the Democratic Republic of Congo as it struggles to contain an Ebola outbreak. Dr. Tedros Adhanom Ghebreyesus said dealing with the disease was made harder by conflict in eastern Congo and international aid cuts. An investigation by Human Rights Watch has found evidence the UAE has been involved in recruiting Colombian mercenaries to fight for the paramilitary rapid support forces in the war in Sudan. The RSF has been accused of crimes against humanity. A group of seven women and 12 children linked to Islamic State group fighters are heading to Australia, having spent years in Syria. The so-called IS brides had been held by Kurdish forces. Australia's Home Affairs Minister said they would not receive government assistance. Ukraine's government says Russian threats to launch large-scale strikes in Kyiv are shameless blackmail. Moscow advised foreign nationals to leave the Ukrainian capital, saying it would hit targets connected to the Ukrainian army. Kyiv said the threats were designed to intimidate foreign diplomats. One of the all-time greats of American jazz, the saxophonist Sonny Rollins, has died aged 95. He played alongside other huge names, including Charlie Parker, Thelonious Monk, and John Coltrane. BBC News.
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Now, this is happening on one day only, and that is the 27th of June, 2026. Find us in East Legon at Dringana 69 Bridge and Num Tessa Avenue, opposite Health Link Hospital. Follow the page on social media at backtoschool_GH. That's back the number two school, it's called GH. Call the number 0542-307-941. That's 0542-307-941. Back to School Essentials Ghana. Everything your child needs for school, all in one place. That's what it is. Take advantage. Message from Harry Zomi says, Harry Zomi from Tema. Brownberry, good holiday. Thank you very much. You know the moments when the alarm rings, right? And life is already throwing a whole bunch of questions at you. Your campus, office, hustle, dreams waiting to be chased. Well, these are the moments that you need something that stays with you. You need something that helps you show up and keep going. That's why Carbo Coffee stays with me every single moment. Whether you're grinding for that exam, pushing deadlines at work, or cooking up the next big idea, Carbo Coffee gives you that creamy taste and rich coffee aroma to kickstart your day, right? And that you can enjoy it anytime. Because success doesn't happen overnight. It's the little moments, the early mornings, the late nights. And through it all, Carbo Coffee day with you. You know, Carbo Coffee with you every moment. Ladies and gentlemen, good morning going out to you. It is 45 past the hour. What are you living by today, man? What's pushing you? What's keeping you going today? I'd love to know. Look, this 2026, right? Let me something small ruin a long-time friendship. Sometimes you have to look out for your people. Say yes to that I can afford it feeling with an Absa credit card. 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Ladies and gentlemen, good morning. Going on, we're going to get into more music right about now. If you just joined the experience, how are you doing? Let's get into more. Don't touch it. It's the big Y.

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8: Good morning, welcome back to it. Today is a very interesting day. We're going to get into question of the day. We have a couple of stories making the rounds as well. We'll get into that. I told you earlier on that we're going to play a game called TikTok Beat the Clock, so get ready to be a part of that as well. Get all your, you know, your answers ready for my questions. Whilst we're on it, I'd like to quickly let you know that today is another day for us to get into business and make all the magic happen. We had a conversation yesterday that had to do with Ace. Hopefully we get to, you know, break it down more for you as the weeks go by. And yeah, for now, let's get into more music. Absolutely. If you're ready, let's make magic happen. I'll catch you on the flip side. Don't touch it. It's the big Y.

0: slap the same second time round. I ain't perfect, but I'll say that I'm real. If it's real, say how you feel.
1: Music coming out from Dave and Snow Allegra. It's called Love Attraction. Bringing us to 58 past 6 in the morning on the 26th of May 2026. It's a very special day. This is Rise and Shine. What's really going on with you, man? How are you doing today? How are you feeling? How's everything going? I'd love to hear from you. The number to reach me live is 020-222-2073. Who's in the news this morning? Well, we're going to get into that as well. The number to reach me live, once again, is 020-222-2073. Good morning, Brownberry. It's yet another beautiful day. Big up, Selector Danny. The welcome song. Song be no dear African Jam, no first cry. Like some Jam from Make the Cut. Obed from Amara here. I mean, a lot of people should have made the cut, to be honest. A couple of names should have made the cut. George Weah should have made the cut. Okay, maybe not. Roger Miller should have made the cut. Okay, maybe not. Asamajan for the inside. There's certain names, like at least just throw a couple of African names in there. Moko Toxi at least. A few of them are in there. That's what we're not asking for anything, but they'll tell you they put what Mo Salah for inside. Mm-mm. They mention South Africa. Don't cut it. Hello, good morning, YFM Brownberry. This is Gaddafi Istar. Send my shout outs to all big boys in Teshinungwa Estate, like Dominic Asamoah and Ian Moray. This is Gaddafi Istar. Thank you very much for connecting this morning. Also, a message here says the message is playing to you. Some of them voice notes too. Don't worry, I'll get into that shortly. It's 7 on the dot. Let's touch base with the BBC. I'll catch you shortly. Don't touch it.
2: BBC News with Neil Nunes. The U.S. Secretary of State Marco Rubio has said reaching a peace deal with Iran will take a few days, despite renewed U.S. strikes on the country and Iran saying it had downed a hostile stealth drone. Iranian officials have been meeting Qatari mediators in Doha. Residents of Beirut's southern suburbs have been fleeing their homes after Israel launched airstrikes across Lebanon. Footage online showed long lines of vehicles as people preempted expected Israeli attacks on the Hezbollah stronghold. The head of the World Health Organization is traveling to the Democratic Republic of Congo as it struggles to contain an Ebola outbreak. Tedros Adhanom Ghebreyesus said delays in detecting cases mean responders were now playing catch-up. Human Rights Watch says it's found evidence the UAE has been involved in recruiting Colombian mercenaries to fight for the paramilitary rapid support forces in the Sudan war. The report says the fighters were moved in via Somalia, Chad, and Libya. A group of 7 women and 12 children linked to Islamic State group fighters are heading to Australia, having spent years in Syria. The so-called IS brides had been held by Kurdish forces. An Australian minister said they would not receive government assistance. A drone display that's part of an annual sound and light festival in Australia has been called off after 89 drones fell into Sydney Harbour. A harbour employee said he saw the drones crashing into a wharf and almost hitting some workers. And one of the all-time greats of American jazz, the saxophonist Sonny Rollins, has died aged 95. A son of Harlem from the 1940s, he became a key player in the bebop scene. That's the latest BBC World News.

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1: I've seen the devil down Sunset in every place.

That's Money Long in the back right there with Made For Me, bringing us to 16 past 7. Now, Felix Apanyajan has reportedly been left counting loss after thieves allegedly broke into his residence in Bergamo, Italy, whilst he was away with the Black Stars in Mexico on international duty. Can you imagine? Reports say the burglars actually made away with watches, jewelry, designer bags, shoes, and other valuables during the raid. Videos circulating online reportedly show parts of the home ransacked, while investigations into burglary are currently ongoing. Charlie, it is crazy, man. It's not even funny at this point. The things that are happening. Now, the 28-man Black Star squad for World Cup preparation, Will's friendly has been named. I don't know if you... One of the stories that is making the rounds is that Baba Abdulrahman is in the list. Guido Mensah is in there, as well as Marvin Senaya. We have Alidu Seydou. We have Abdul Mumin. We have four goalkeepers representing. We have Benjamin Asari, Lawrence Atizigi. We have Joseph Annan, as well as Solomon Agbasi. We also have Paul Riverson. Charlie, your favorite player is in Thomas Partey is in there. Kamaldeen Suleiman is in there. Christopher Bonsu is in there. Kwesi Sibo is in there. Jerome Opoku is in there, as well as Jonas Ajete, Kojo Pompepra, Alexander Jiku, Elisha Owusu. We also have Abdul Fatah Isahaku, as well as Brandon Thomas Asante. We have Antoine Semenyo. We have Jordan Ayew. We have Inaki Williams. We have Prince Kwabena Aduke. 28-man squad has actually been called up. We have a friendly with Wales on the 2nd of June. Ladies and gentlemen, good morning going out to you. This is Rise and Shine. There's a couple of stories making the rounds. We're going to get into more of them. So many people are talking about, you know, Drake releasing 3 albums. Rick Ross has had his fair share of excitement. Even Trevor Noah spoke about something interesting that I'll share with you a little later. Seriously, man, we're going to get into more music right now. It's 18 past the hour. Before we get into all the jams we have available for you, I'd like to quickly get into this. Don't touch it.

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2: 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Love it.

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2: 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Good morning, going at you. It's 23 past the hour. You are welcome to the show. This is Rise and Shine. It is that time of the year again when Europe's best meet to battle it out on the grid full of football. History is made, old dynasties give way, as teams are forever remembered for being among the few to hold one of football's most coveted honors, the UEFA Champions League trophy. 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Supporters and rivals alike to enjoy a great night of football. Come experience Budapest from the Atlantic Mall, Accra. Side attractions include rep your favorite team jerseys, a mini rave, fan zone, football banter. There's going to be predict and win and many more. So come one, come all on the 30th of May at exactly 2 p.m. and stand a chance of winning lots of amazing prizes before kickoff. As we prepare for a legendary night of football between the reigning champions PSG and the Gunners Arsenal as they seek to win their very first UEFA Champions League trophy. Who takes it all home? Let's find out together and experience the game. And the only way we know how is the YFM UEFA Champions League Finals viewing party live at Atlantic Mall. This happened on the 30th of May, 2 p.m. You do not want to miss. That's all I want to tell you about real quick. Make sure you don't miss this. Just before we get back into all the music we have available for you, those little moments that make home feel like home, right? 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We're going to get into more music. We'll get into Questing of the Day as well shortly. Don't touch it.

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9: Good morning, welcome back to Live and Direct. We are, it's a very beautiful day, I really must say, and we're gonna get into a certain song.
4: Bye.
9: That, you know, this is Twitch Forever. Some of these songs, and I'm playing them these days, eh? The songs are nice. From Tamil. But you don't want to play because of the situation that's at hand. Makes me sad. Let's get into it. This is Twitch. Happy every day. Let's go.

Good morning, going out to you. Oh man. Don't watch anybody. Just chill. That's what he's trying to say. His name is Twitch. Good morning, going out to you. This is Rise and Shine today. Today is the 26th day of May. Today happens to be a Tuesday. Yeah, I mean, we're talking about when I mentioned the list of players who made the round. The kind of results I expected from some particular people. George is representing all the people. Let me read that message real quick. Before that, good morning, Brownberry, Lucky Junior, Elam Junior, inside Teshi Estate. Thank you for making our morning great. Thank you very much. What more can we do, man? Appreciate you for acknowledging, all right? For the sake of Barbara, man, we should not go past the first round. Because his management team is run by the GFA president. We are not a serious country. I vex. Have you seen? There's a skit on Instagram where there's two players who are going to get chosen to be part of a team. So the first one grabs the ball. That's so many skills, so many dribbles, so many things. And he's like exceptionally good. He's from the ghetto. He doesn't have all the money. You know how the story is going already. There's another one who is well dressed, by the way. You know, has all the, you know, football apparel, the jerseys, the boots, shin guards, bands, everything on lock. They give him ball. Come on, juggling seven. You know if you juggle up to 5-7. You know if you do tatis. You know if you do tatis. You know if you even do seven. So, you know, the first guy thinks, oh, this is a bag. He's won it. He's the one that's going to get chosen. Come on, see, the guy was standing by his father. The other guy, the one who is terribly not good at all, right, was standing with his father. His father just gives something small to the distance, to the management, the manager. And they were announcing who was going to get chosen. You guessed right. You guessed exactly. Your guess is as good as mine. Who do you think was chosen? Was it the first guy or the second guy? Be serious in life. Who do you think was chosen? The first guy or the second guy? We're in tune. If you be young boy, listen to Brownberry. This is your boy, Stevie, aka TV3 Inside the Corporal. We're in tune inside TV3 World and Shop of Fienya. Thank you very much. If you be young boy, listen to Brownberry. If you young boy, listen to IFM. Guys, we're going to get into a conversation shortly. But tell me, who do you think was chosen of the two of the scenario I just described? The first guy or the second guy? What do you think? Special shout outs going out to the beautiful Lisa. Thank you for connecting. Appreciate you. Kobe Tuesday's, good morning, Brownberry. You know those little moments, right? Where everything is working perfect. And then one thing happens. Your home man is doing you some wavy. Big ups to Cooling Young. He's coming up from TV3. I appreciate you.

0: So we played a song by Joey B. Apparently the song's directed at your favorite artist. Not your favorite artist, but at Medical. Very interesting times if you ask me. I can't wait for a reply. This beef goes sweet pass. Real quick, we're gonna get into this right now, okay? Let's make magic happen. This is Boyz Kassa, because it's true.
1: We had to do that, right?
2: Saga. Iba. King Kiba.

0: Okay.
1: Okay.
0: All right. Mic check 1 2 1 2. Good morning.
1: Morning, sir. I'm very fit. Only I lost some money.
0: Say that again.
1: I'm very fit. Only I lost the money yesterday. The rain again.
0: Oh, because of the rain.
1: Yes, so I'm more than a sickle cell patient.
0: How much did you lose yesterday?
1: Sir, yesterday, funny enough, we all came to an understanding that we should postpone.
0: Okay.
1: And we find a very good deal.
0: Okay.
1: This one, the money, you did 1 point, most of that is.
0: That's great.
1: Only 2K we lost.
0: Only 2K?
1: Yes, sir.
0: That's fine. That's fine. Talk to me. Africa would be
1: unstoppable. Africa. When there's a free flow from SA all the way to Ghana.
0: Okay.
1: From Egypt, Cairo, all the way to Kotoka International. Accra International.
0: Okay.
1: Then we are done. Was when there's movement, we can freely have access to everything we want to enjoy. Togo can give me shea butter or salt.
0: All right. Can
1: give them cocoa.
0: Okay.
1: Yes, sir. So this is the kind of thing that we have.
0: So if we trade among ourselves, if there are good trade routes, right?
1: Yeah, so Niger will not ask me of my karanti. That is the worry part. Where's your karanti?
0: The gendarme go worry you. Charlie, thank you so much for calling, okay?
1: Thank you.
0: All right. Africa would be unstoppable if, I'm just asking, 54 past the hour, we're going to play a game called TikTok, beat the clock shortly, okay? Africa will be unstoppable if we are disciplined in all affairs. Dr. Kelvin, I agree with what you're saying so much. Right now, they would do a lot of, you know, anyhow. Good morning.
2: Hello, Granberry.
0: Hi, how you doing today?
2: I'm fine. This is Benis.
0: Benis, talk to me.
2: So, this is a very passionate topic. For me, I think the whole of Africa is largely influenced by foreign ideas, foreign rules, everything is a foreign culture. Yes. So if we were to tackle the grassroots, the very first thing is to actually take away all the foreign ideas and use our own ideas, try to do things, especially talking about even building in Ghana.
0: Yes.
2: You see, there are lots of ways the foreign people have how they build their houses, everything is sustainable.
0: Yeah.
2: But in Ghana or in Africa, we just build because it's nice. We just saw the idea somewhere and we want to do that. And now we have flats all over. When you rent in Accra, you can't even go anywhere. It's so sad.
0: It's so crazy sad, man.
2: Yeah.
0: It's sad. So I think what you're saying is Africa would be unstoppable if you embrace our identity and moved according to it, right?
2: Yes, yes. And if we would want to copy something from the foreign country or the foreign, if we want to have a foreign idea, we should actually sit down and then really think through it.
0: It has to be practical. It has to be something that works in line with
2: our... sustainably, yes.
0: Thank you so much, Bernice. I appreciate
2: you're
0: you
2: welcome.
0: Calling in.
2: You're welcome. Bye.
0: Enjoy your day.
2: You too.
0: Guys, I think we could do this for hours, to be honest. So we're going to switch this and start playing a game of TikTok beat the clock. I want to hear from you. I'm going to ask you questions.
3: Hey, Brownberry. Good morning. How you doing? It's a new week. Okay, so Africa would be unstoppable if only our leaders genuinely loved the country and worked.
0: I knew somebody was calling. Miss Muffet, they don't want your message to land, though. They don't want your message to land, but I'll try. Hi, good morning. How you doing?
4: Hi, good morning, Bamberry.
0: You good?
4: Yeah. Good morning, bro.
0: Tell me your name and location.
4: This Kofi Bills, my Simon, bro.
0: Charlie Kofi Bills, are you ready for TikTok beat the clock?
4: Yeah.
0: You want to talk about Africa being unstoppable?
4: Yeah, Africa, bro. Africa, you know something?
0: Tell me something.
4: Excuse my words, but Brown, let me say, European countries are nothing without Africa. Do you know that?
0: I know
4: Can
0: that.
4: You agree with me?
0: I know that.
4: Yes. So now, let's do like this. Africa have to come to unite tonight, unite like this. And nothing from Africa here will fight you, you understand?
0: Yeah.
4: But now, let's see who will call

0: for help. You call, you call for help. No, serious. I like this topic you brought up. You call, even countries will call Africa for help. Not for even for only food, but you know, we want to help. Financial help, you understand?
1: Charlie, hey.
0: So, you are doing a good job.
1: Thank you very much. I appreciate
0: it. You are doing a great job. And God will bless you.
1: Amen, amen, amen. I love the sound of that. Thank you so much. Okay?
0: All right.
1: Now, here's the rule for what we're going to do next. When you call me, I'm going to ask you questions. This is what I'm going to be playing whilst you're answering my question. When you're answering, you're going to be hearing this in the background. Now, is the time moving? I want you to answer as many of the questions as much as possible, okay? Answer as many questions as much as possible. And hopefully you get to join Osman and Regina as my next set of winner, okay? To being a part of it. But before I get into that.
2: Genuinely love the country and worked and not there for their personal interests. And also, if only citizens were genuinely disciplined and ready for change. Enjoy your week and thank you for always having our back.
1: All right, good morning going out to you, Ms. Mafo. Thank you so much. I'm glad that finally came through. So now, give me a call. We're playing TikTok at the clock right now, okay? I'm going to ask you a couple of questions. I want you to answer the questions right. I have a couple of voice notes as well. Iraja sent me a message that, Charlie, I'm definitely going to get into. He says, Uncle Brown, but on a side note, and some women, the way they drive, did it make me now weak? Hey, wickedness be what? Oh, dabby. That's coming from Iraja. That's crazy. It's a topic for another day, to be honest. Now, give me a call on 0202222073. Let's play a game of TikTok Bit of Clock. I have prizes for the winners. Africa will be stopped when it stopped exporting raw stuff and importing finished systems. Interesting. Very interesting. This as well.
3: Good morning, bro, Barry, and good morning to everybody listening. I think Africa will be unstoppable if we don't see politics as our savior, where leaders go there to save themselves and their families and think about it as something we go in to solve people's issue and make lives better.
1: All right, guys, it's time for TikTok Bit of Clock now. So, yeah, let's get into it. 0202222073. I've got very simple questions, to be honest. The questions, they're not that difficult. So don't be afraid. Those of you who are being afraid to call me now because of the very simple questions. Let's get into it. Give me a call on 0202222073. Are you ready?
4: I'm ready. You said it's not difficult. That's why I called.
1: So you're one of the people who are afraid?
4: Yes.
1: All right. So Nanesi is my first caller. All right. Your timer starts now. And your first question. Hold on. All right. Here we go. Are you ready?
4: Yeah.
1: Okay. Your timer starts now. Your first question is, when did Ghana last host the Africa Cup of Nations?
4: Okay.
1: What is the capital city of Kenya?
4: Nairobi.
1: Which company owns WhatsApp?
4: Meta.
1: What is the national currency of the United Kingdom?
4: Pound.
1: Which Ghanaian artist is known as One God?
4: Stone Boy.
1: What color do you get when you mix blue and yellow?
4: Green.
1: Which African country is famous for the pyramids?
4: Egypt.
1: What is the tallest animal in the world?
4: Giraffe.
1: Which app is mainly used for professional networking and jobs, online, social media?
4: LinkedIn, yeah.
1: Oh man, that was your final question. Thank you so much for calling, Anesi. Keep listening, okay?
4: Okay.
1: All right. You see, the questions are not that difficult. She did good, right? Give me a call. I'm going to pick two more callers for TikTok Bit of Clock right about now. And hopefully when I come back, we continue the topic for the day as well. Good morning. How you doing, Desmond?
5: Yeah, I'm doing well. Yourself?
1: I'm good too, Desmond. Are you ready for me?
5: Yeah, go ahead.
1: Your timer starts now. Your first question is, what is the capital of United States?
5: London.
1: London, right? Which Ghanaian...
5: You say UK or US?
1: I say US.
5: Oh, Los Angeles.
1: Los Angeles, okay. Yeah. Which Ghanaian musician released a song, Paris? A song called Paris?
5: Paris?
1: Yes.
5: Next question.
1: Next one. Which sport uses a racket and a shuttlecock?
5: Come again?
1: Which sport uses a racket and a shuttlecock?
5: Cricket.
1: Cricket. What is the hardest natural substance in the world?
5: The what?
1: The hardest natural substance in the world. Which continent is Ghana located on?
5: Africa.
1: What does ATM stand for? ATM.
5: Automatic teller machine.
1: Which artist released the song Lomo Lomo?
5: Kiddy and Black Sherry.
1: Which, your time is up. Desmond, thank you so much for calling, okay?
5: Okay, my brother.
1: I appreciate you.
5: Thank you.
1: Yes, we're going to pick one final caller right about now. Give me a call. Be my final caller. Let's see who's my winner today. Nanesi called and Desmond also called. It's your turn to call. Good morning, Mr. Kobe Twist. How are you doing today? I need to be able to hear you very well because your answer depends on that. Me hearing your answer depends heavily on that.
6: Yes, sir. Yes, sir.
1: Are you ready?
6: Active. Yes, sir.
1: Really active. All right. Your time starts now. Which blood type is known as the universal donor?
6: Which one?
1: Which blood type is known as the universal donor? All right. What is the main language spoken in Brazil? Which Ghanaian city is known as the Garden City? Yes. Which Ghanaian city is known as the Garden City? Yes. I should skip that too. Which which country won the first ever FIFA World Cup?
6: Uruguay.
1: What is the largest organ in the human body?
6: The heart.
1: The heart. Which social media platform is famous for disappearing messages?
6: WhatsApp.
1: Say again. What's up? Okay. What is the boiling point of water?
6: Skip.
1: Your time is up, Kobe. Thank you so much for calling, okay? All right. Let me quickly go through the answers. I'm supposed to do this early. Okay, so the first, when did Ghana last host the African Cup of Nations? 2008. What is the capital city of Kenya? Is Nairobi. Which company owns WhatsApp? It's Meta. The national, the currency for United Kingdom is pound sterling. Which Ghanaian artist is known as One God? Stone Boy. Which color do you get when you mix blue and yellow? It's green. Which African country is known for, famous for the pyramids? Is Egypt. What is the tallest animal in the world? Is giraffe. What app? Which app is mainly used for professional networking and jobs? Is LinkedIn. What is the capital of the United States? Is Washington, D.C. Which Ghanaian artist, a musician, released the song Paris? Is King Promise. Which sport uses a racket and a shuttlecock? Is badminton. What is the hardest natural substance in the world? Is diamond. Which continent is in Ghana? Which continent is Ghana located in Africa? What does ATM stand for? Is automated teller machine. Which artist released the song Lomo Lomo? Is Kitty. Which blood type is known as the universal donor? Is O negative. What is the main language spoken in Brazil? Is Portuguese. Which Ghanaian city is known as the Garden City? Is Kumasi. And which country won the first ever FIFA World Cup? Is Uruguay. What is the largest organ in the human body? Is the skin. Which social media platform is famous for disappearing messages? Is Snapchat. The boiling point of water is 100 degrees. Ladies and gentlemen, those were the questions we asked today. I think my winner for the day today, it looks to me like it's Nanesi. Nanesi is my winner for today. I'll get into more details on that right after Loud and Live.
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0: That's Buddy by the King, Black Sharif, off the Iron Boy album from 2025, right here on Y107.9 FM. 48 past 9, this is the Big Y. It's the 26th of May, 2026. My name is Reverend Eskin, and you're with me till 12. Shouts going out to Berry and Man Like Selector Danny. Shouts going out to Efia Odor. She actually made me fall in love with the Body song by Black Sharif, you know. She promoted her own way and I loved it. Taking it smooth and easy on a Tuesday morning. Ghana's number one urban music station, Y107.9 FM. Weather's very calm. I trust we're all recovering from the floods. If you were affected, our hearts to you. Definitely keeping you company with some good music. Send me a text on the WhatsApp now, 0202222073. Our selections this morning reflect our mood, so we're going to definitely have fun. Tuesdays are mostly for rap music, and so expect some of the bigger sounds in rap. Coming up on today's show, we have music from Molly, we have music from Melissa, that's music from R2Bs. I can tip you on that. It's one of their old tracks that has resurfaced and doing magic around the world. We still have music from Dope Nation, we're going to the World Cup with Kakalika, and more. Send me a text on the WhatsApp if you need any specific song played, or perhaps today's your birthday. Send me a shout and I will shout you out. If you know anyone celebrating this or birthday, send me the text on the WhatsApp as well. I'll definitely pick them up. In between the music, there's brand services you need. I'll definitely bring you the best selections. Just keep it locked. Stay with me. My name is Reverend Eskin. 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

0: grâce à Bebress by Linford Kennedy à Manqua. Stage name Kojo Q. Off his canny album, The Bantama Story from 2025. The title of this one is Abebres featuring Famiya. Grew up in Kumasi, was born in Kumasi. Shares the Kumasi story. This is a Kojo Q appreciation moment. A big thank you to him if you hear this voice. We're grateful. God is grateful for his good music. I love the fact that he hasn't diluted his music with time, man. Keep doing you. Keep doing Ghana great. Keep doing rap music great. And keep telling the story of the Ghanaian. 54 past 9. Brands and services you need to know. Right here on Y107.9 FM.
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0: All these Arab women treat me like a prince of Persia. 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Yeah.
1: Hey. DJ Frisco 954.
0: Yeah. 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

0: I'm circling proud, like keeping it relevant. 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

0: Charlie, I stress.
1: Oh, senior, what be the issue?
0: Bro, another one caught up in a game. I nearly get them this time. Charlie, the over 1.5 messed me up.
1: Oh, Charlie, sorry. But wait, you don't get refund for your loss?
0: Nah, bro, that thing's half day. You hear some before?
1: Yeah, soccer bet they do. Them they call them soccer chance.
0: Ah, Charlie, you sure?
1: Oh, but why I for lie you? Just make your stake on 10 plus games with odds of 1.30 or more. And when it's full, you will get your stake back times 3. Come see my bet.
0: Hey, Charlie, this be interesting, oh.
1: I know, right?
2: Soccer Chance rules are simple. 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This advertisement has been vetted and approved by the Gaming Commission of Ghana. 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Not for persons below the age of 18. 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

All right, time checks exactly 38 minutes past the hour 11, and it's time for today's Why Sports Update, probably sponsored by Bethano and Kivo. I am Jude Lever, and I will be bringing you the latest in the world of sports. So kindly stay with me in the next few minutes. So let's settle down for the details of today's Why Sports Updates, proudly sponsored by Bethano and Kivo. And let's begin with, as usual, some NBA stories. And the New York Knicks have booked a place in the NBA Finals for the first time since 1999 after completing a dominant playoff run. The Knicks extended their winning streak to 11 games and sealed their second consecutive 4-0 series sweep, confirming their return to the league's biggest stage after 27 years. So, you know, they managed to book a place in the finals and will now face the winner between the Oklahoma City Thunder and the San Antonio Spurs, which is also in the Western Conference Finals. And, you know, in that game, the series is tied 2-2 with game 5 set to be played later tonight. So, yes, as you have it, the New York Knicks have booked a place in the NBA Finals and will now wait for the winner between the San Antonio

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1: All right, folks, so it's 43 minutes in the first hour of the show. We're about to jump straight into our 3 for 3. And this is where you get to connect with me on the show by voting for your favorite out of 3 songs that I have for today. And there are different platforms where you can vote. We have the call line, we have SMS, shouts on Y WhatsApp group, and X. So the phone lines will be activated after I give you a sample of the song to help you decide on which song you want to vote for. 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Or if you want to do that on X, on the YFM page, you can do that as well. SMS also will be activated after I give you a sample of the song. 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So, today we have Medical featuring Lalit with a song titled Fully Active. 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But for the phone lines, you have to wait for the sample to help you decide.
2: 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When we pull up, it's a mad thing.

0: 020-222-22073. And it looks like I already have our first caller on the line. And I have man like Foreigner. Foreigner. My man. How you doing, man?
1: The rain won't destroy me, so I'm running.
0: You are running, eh?
1: Yeah.
0: Why?
1: But Eddie.
0: Yeah, talk to me, man.
1: Are you trying to tell us something this afternoon?
0: Why?
1: Charlie.
0: Why?
1: I don't want to cheat on you, no.
0: Charlie. I just want to make sure I say, you know, some information is... No, nothing, oh, Charlie.
1: Is someone disturbing you?
0: Oh, Charlie. You know, say me, I'm already taking, oh. I'm taking already, so nothing will happen to me.
1: Yeah, that's why I say, yeah. They play the song back to back. I don't think you can. Why? Someone is listening to you.
0: If my favorite
1: the
0: song.
1: They play the song back to back.
0: Yeah.
1: I beg, ready to be there.
0: No, ready to be there, right.
1: Like when you go
0: answer the question there. Oh, come on, man. But you know what? The thing is, Big Charles going out to Precious because she.
1: But the song we do song, man.
0: Oh yeah, the song there. So you see, that's the reason why.
1: The way you play on bus, but maybe you get something to tell us, but you tell us to the song.
0: Oh now man. The song just be my favorite song. The song be just, you know, like my favorite song. That'd be all. You
1: see? Why she for you?
0: Hey, for it, you this boy. Be careful, oh. Be very, very careful. Very, very careful.
1: Because me, I don't get it. Make me understand.
0: There's nothing into it, man. You are the one reading meanings into it.
1: Back to back.
0: So what if I tell you that? What if I tell you that the beginning of the show, my DJ was Precious. That one too, eh?
1: So you are not around.
0: Yes.
1: Yeah, I know.
0: Unless
1: Precious can't talk.
0: You funny boy, pa. You this boy. I don't go mind you. Let's get down to business, man. So, which guy are you voting for?
1: I'm fully active.
0: Medical, eh?
1: Fully active. Why for Yedi?
0: Oh, she here. She here already. Making no fear. She here already.
1: Because the way me and it's just something, Charlie, it's very, very suspicious.
0: This why the you now they go in for some.
1: I got you. Very, very big shout out to YC. Bless yourself.
0: Okay, bless all, man. Always, man. Foreigner.
1: Shout out to everyone.
0: Charlie, you as always, Charlie. Stay blessed, aye? Okay, man. Okay. All right, so that was Foreigner right there. All right. That was my man Foreigner right there trying to read meaning into things that he shouldn't be, you know, like reading into. But hey, it's all good. Who do I have on the line? I have, I think it's Corby Twist. So my first vote goes for Medical. Let's see where the second vote goes to. Hello? Corby Twist.
2: Hello.
0: My man, how you doing, man?
2: I'm wonderful. The weather day.
0: The weather day. Would that be nice, eh? Yeah, the weather day. It'd be so.
2: Why Foreigner won't fight?
0: At the shock, Seth. That's a foreign idea. He always they read meaning into... They read meaning into so many things. You mind they go far.
2: Fully active, eh? UIP.
0: Okay, fully active it is. Lockdown. But do you have any shout-outs you want to give, man?
2: Always. Shout-out to shout-out.
0: Shout-outs to shout-out, as usual. And shout-outs to you too, man. Yeah, talk to me. Talk to me.
2: If I play me Lomi EL.
0: I will play you Lomi EL.
2: Yeah, I'm from the future Adoma.
0: Which song?
2: No Time Love.
0: Which song?
2: No Time Love.
0: No Time Love.
2: Real Time Love.
0: I don't hear you clearly. You said what? New Time
2: Real
0: Love?
2: Real.
0: Oh, Real Time Love.
2: Yeah, featuring Adoma.
0: Okay. I'll.
2: Stop. Love me.
0: Okay, so. All right. Try and send it, you know, as a text, okay? Try and send it to me as a text, all right? Then I'll play as a request, okay? Definitely, man. All right. Corby, have a good one. Stay blessed, man, always. Always. All right, so that is 2 vote for Medical and none for the rest. Let's see what happens. My phone is ringing, but I don't see the caller.

All right, so it looks like I'm having a slight situation with my call lines. Hoping everything works before we hit the top of the hour.

0: All right, so someone just called, so you can call back. Okay, I think I had a little bit of issue with the line, but call back if you can. Number to call in is 0202222073. All right, 0202222073. I have 2 votes for medical. We have 3 more calls to pick. So give me a call now on 0202222073. I think I have my 3rd call on the line. Hold on. All right, so let me welcome my 3rd caller. How you doing? Hello? Hello?
1: Hello.
0: Yes.
1: Yeah, my,
0: yeah, man, how you doing?
1: I'm good.
0: Nice. Your name and where you calling from?
1: This is Zico.
0: Zico. Oh, yeah, Zico. Zico. Zico, man, how's your Tuesday so far?
1: Okay.
0: I said, how's your Tuesday so far?
1: Oh, good.
0: The weather be nice, eh?
1: Yeah.
0: You know that. So, no, we know that.
1: Yeah.
0: All right, Zico, so which song are you voting for?
1: Active.
0: Fully active.
1: Yeah.
0: Fully active. Medical. Okay. All right, I got you on that. Do you have any shout-outs you want to give?
1: Yeah, shout-out to my mom.
0: Mm-hmm.
1: And other people from Tema, yeah.
0: Okay. Charlie,
1: right.
0: Have a blessed day, okay?
1: Okay.
0: All right. Okay, so that was my 3rd caller, Zico, going in for medical. But remember, we do have Rick Ross with Stay Scheming. We have Big Sean, Kanye West, and JC with Click. We have 2 more calls to pick. Let's see how it goes. Hello? Hello?
2: Hello?
0: Hello. How you doing?
2: Yeah. Yeah, I'm good. You're fine.
0: I'm doing great. Your name and where you calling from? This is who?
2: Prince.
0: Okay, so which song are you voting for today?
2: I'm going for medical.
0: For medical, active. Fully active.
2: Sure.
0: Fully active. Okay. So do you have any shout-outs you want to give?
2: Well, shout-out to yourself and me as well, bro.
0: Bless up. Always, my brother. Stay blessed, okay? Nice. So that was my 4th caller going in for medical. So it looks like medical is in a comfortable lead, man. Very comfortable lead. But let's see. My last call, if it goes in for medical or any of the 2 artists left. Hello? Hello? My man. How you doing, man?
3: I'm doing great, man. How are you?
0: I'm doing awesome, my brother. Your name, where you calling from?
3: This is Paper Boy.
0: Paper Boy! Paper Boy, how you doing, man?
3: I'm good, man. How are you?
0: Charlie, same here, man. It's a Tuesday. The weather be nice. Everything be cool. So it's a good day.
3: Yeah, I know, right?
0: Definitely.
3: I know. Except the weather be cold. Like, we move to one part of Accra. The other part
0: be sunny too, right?
3: Just be some crazy weather.
0: I tell you, man. You know what? I was leaving, like a meeting, right? And when I left that area, it was sunny. But when I got to the motorway, and then the weather changed, it was very cloudy. Like I said, you know, like it wanted to rain. And then I got all the way here, and it's still, you know, like cloudy. So I'm wondering whether I left, is it still sunny or the weather has changed?
3: The cloud, the wind, they move. The weather, it catch you, then it catch you.
0: Then it catch you for there, right?
3: Yeah.
0: All right. Charlie, Paper Boy, man. So we song from the last year, like which song are you voting for?
3: Yo, fully active, man.
0: Fully active.
3: Fully active.
0: Okay, it looks like fully active is winning big on the call lines, you know, like today, man.
3: It's a vibe, like the song, like it's a vibe, you know, and it just like the name. It's active. It's very active song.
0: Definitely.
3: So, yeah,
0: I love it. Definitely, man. And I love whoever, you know, like produced the song, because the producer did very well.
3: The beat and the way the kicks, everything come together. You don't even, like, in the beginning, you know, go like figure say it'd be kind of cool song. It's hip hop, but the beat is kind of slow and it's dope.
0: Definitely, you know? Definitely. I totally agree with you, man. Totally agree with you. Paperboy, do you have any shout outs you want to give?
3: Man, shout out to yourself, man. Shout out to the whole of us. Shout out to right.
0: Bless up, bless up.
3: That's anybody coming after y'all.
0: Definitely bad. Paper boy, Charlie, you have a blessed day, okay?
3: Charlie, have a blessed day, my brother.
0: Thank you, my brother, always. All right, so that was my man, Paper Boy, right there. And all the call goes in for medical for today. Fully Active. That one there, I can't complain, man. The song from the production, from medical, you know, starting point, everything is on point, man. You gotta love it. I think so far it's one of my favorite, you know, should I say hip-hop song? But also, I also love Ija by Kofi Mole. So I think I have about, three or four songs, hip-hop songs, GH hip-hop songs that I can easily put on repeat constantly, all right? All right, so we are done with the call line. So if you're trying to call in, unfortunately, we are done with it. So if you want to vote, you can send it by SMS to the number 02022-22073. Or if you're part of the Shouts on Wild WhatsApp group, you can go there and cast your vote. If not, you can do that on X as well, on the YFM page. Just go there, you see the list, and cast your vote. All right? So we are done with the call lines, and we have less. There's some few seconds. A few seconds to jump into the world in 2 minutes with BBC. So let's do that. And after that, we'll take a break, and we'll come back. We'll get into the results right here. All right? Shouts on Y. 3 for 3. It's your boy, Jada Hattis. Keep it locked. We're about to jump into the world in 2 minutes with BBC.

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1: 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Yeah,
2: 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Let's go, let's go, let's go.
1: Hey, you're following.
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3: 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Hey, you're fine.
1: But wait, we all know that. Mommy always does it best.
0: Hey, you're fine.
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0: Shouts on why. It's AJ the Hot.
1: Oh, yeah.
2: All right, so let's get into the final results. And it looks like the list is not on X, so we won't be doing X today. We'll be doing only Shouts on Y, What's Up Group, and SMS, and of course, the court lines. Unfortunately, Reg wasn't able to put the list on X. So, with that said, let's see how it goes. What's happening on the What's Up Group? All right, so I'm looking at it right now, and Rick Ross will stay scheming in third place. Second place, Kanye West, Big Sean, and of course Jay-Z with Click, and holding the number one spot on the What's Up Group is Medical with Fully Active. So that's two platforms. Medical won the call line, and now Medical has won the Shouts on Y What's Up Group. So let's go move on to SMS and see what's happening there. I don't think anything would change for Medical or for any of the other artists, because from the look of it, Medical won both platforms, and we are left with only one platform, which is the SMS. So let's jump straight into SMS. This one says, hi, AJ. Okay, I'm trying to find your vote. I can't see your vote in the text. All right, so we move on to the next one. Your message is not very clear. It's not too clear. So can you... All right, so this one says, please air me. Okay, this one is a request. All right, so let's move on. It looks like a lot of requests are in. This one says, is it Hoochie? Okay, Hoochie, and you are going for Fully Active. Okay, I got you on that. Fully Active it is. The next vote right here say I'm going for Fully Active. And this one is from Maoli. Bless up, AJ. Bless up to you too, my brother. So that's 2-4 Medical. The next one right here says, you want me to play you? Okay, this is a request. But you also voted for Fully Active. I don't see your name in the message. Your four last number is 0636, a 024 number. Okay, so let's move on to the next one right here. This one says, I'm going for Fully Active. It says, I'm going for Active. Please play me Pain. Okay, I'll do that for you. I'll check your request and then I'll do that for you. But for now, let me move on to the next one. So that's three, if I'm right, three votes going in for Medical so far. And this one says I'm voting track three. And track three is Click. Kanye West, Big Sean, and Jay-Z. All right, I got that locked in. Now let me see if I can find your name in the message.

0: Okay, fortunately, you didn't add your name to it. Oh, okay, let me see. Is His Majesty, all right, His Majesty. Okay, I've seen His Majesty. You've sent in that vote. Okay, so the next one right here says, good afternoon, AJ. Is this Nana Akwesi from Tema, and I'm voting for medical, and that is fully active. So that puts medical at 3, if I'm right. Yes, 3. Moving on to the next one. A lot of texts are coming in. Corby Twist. All right, Corby Twist, I'll definitely play your request for you. I've got it locked in. Now let's move on to the next message. This one right here say, hi, I'm APS from Kaswa. And you're also waiting for fully active. So that's 4 for medical. And moving on to the next one is Lagord. Lagord right here says, Lagord vote for, did he say, okay, it's MDK. So that's medical. I'm going for MDK, which is medical. All right. If you want me to play you your request, I'll do that for you. All right. Just keep it locked right here. And move on quickly to the next one. And see what we have here. This one's a good afternoon, big wife. I'm Kelly from Adina. Please, I'm going for medical. Okay, medical fully active. And also, good afternoon to everyone in the listening. Most definitely. You didn't add your name, though. You didn't add your name to it. So it looks like all the messages are going for medical. And this one right here said, please play me. Okay, this is a request. You want me to play you something from Stoneboy Deepak? Okay, I'll do that for you. I will make sure I play that in the final hour. So watch out for the final hour when I'm playing all your requests. We're still right here. So it looks like medical is in a very comfortable lead when it comes to the three platforms. A very, very, very comfortable lead. Alright, so I have this one from Ajua. She's going in for medical as well. And this one right here says, hi AJ, I'm Bombastic. Shouts to you, Bombastic. Alright. I think it's my first time seeing this message though. And you are going in for fully active. Charlie, looks like Charlie, all the message would come in before fully active. So let me just, we are running out of time. A lot of messages going in for fully active, and I can see more of the messages, and look, just a glance at them, they are all going for medical. Let me see if I can find any different votes in the messages. Let me see. All right. Okay, this one say, please play me. Okay, this one is a request. I'll do that for you. Want me to play you something from Kwame Eugene? I'll do that for you, definitely. Another request from APS. All right, APS. See your message. All right. Okay, so a lot of messages I'm glancing through, and I see all medical, medical, medical, medical. So it's official, man. Medical once again for this week. Let's see how it goes for him this week, if he can maintain sitting on the throne for this week. So big thanks for all those who voted. If you're still voting, we are done with all the votes. We're about to get into our winner for today. The winner gets the triple play, and that is medical featuring Lalid with a song titled Fully Active. And the people of the Captain Beyond have spoken, and that's what we're going to do. So it's a triple play right here. Check your time, it's 12 minutes into the second hour of the show. When I come back from the triple play, more music and of course more vibes.
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and it feels like I'm dreaming. 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
3: 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That is what people of the capital and beyond voted for. 3 for 3. Let's do it again, same time tomorrow right here on the Big Y 107.9 FM. We're about to get into more music, but that'll be after. I give you some very important information when it comes to education. All I need you to do is focus on Palm University College, all right? Today is a renowned world-class institute offering high-quality undergraduate and postgraduate education programs in a conducive and mind-stimulating learning environment. Their well-trained and experienced faculty are ever ready to equip and give you the education that you need when it comes to BSc Business Information Technology, BSc Business Administration, BSc Computer Science, MSc Business Information Technology, also MSc Information Technology Management, and finally also MSc and postgraduate, post diploma and health services management and leadership. And did you know that Palm University provides the subsidized school fees? They do provide subsidized school fees. And that is because of their promise to make high quality education attainable to all people. And of course, their affiliation with Oklahoma State University and other U.S. universities to provide opportunities for their students to study abroad. So come on, become a Palmer today and secure a spot to succeed in your chosen field now. Palm University College is accredited by the GTEC and affiliated to the University of Cape Coast and the Oklahoma State University, USA. Now, their state-of-the-art campus is located in Manyatrapanya near Shy Hills, in the greater Accra region. For more information, you can visit them on their website, all right? 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Instrument in the background from Sarkodie alongside Joey B. And they call that one Legend. So let's get to it. We have more music, of course, in the final hour of the show, that is at 2. In that hour, I'll be playing all your requests. So send them through if you have any, 0202222073. Let's get into Sarko, dear Joey B, with this one, The Call, Legend.

I will definitely bring this song back. Kendrick alongside Dr. Dre, to call that one The Recipe. Check your time, folks. We have for less than 3 minutes to jump into the world in 2 minutes of BBC. So keep it locked right here on the Big Y 107.9 FM. But are you an HR personnel or professional? 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Then the CHIRM26 conference is for you. All right, so that is the Chartered House. 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Now, the conference takes place on Wednesday the 10th and on Thursday the 11th of June 2026 at the Alisa Hotel, North Ridge. 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And like I said, I'll bring this song back, most definitely, from Kendrick Lamar, K Dot. That is Kendrick Lamar, aka K Dot. And Dr. Dre, song title, The Recipe. So let's go in for that word in 2 minutes with BBC. And when I come back, we jump into some commercial break. And then we get into some good music, followed by your request. So keep it locked right here on the Big Y.

BBC News with Danielle Yawovietska. Iran's Revolutionary Guards say they have the right to retaliate against violations of the ceasefire after the US carried out renewed airstrikes on Iranian missile sites and mine-laying boats. They also said their air defence units had shot down a US drone and fired at a fighter jet that entered Iranian airspace. The chairman of the oil giant BP has been removed less than a year into his job. A senior BP independent director said the board had been surprised and disappointed to learn of governance oversight and conduct issues it deemed unacceptable and had taken decisive action against Albert Manifold. A train has collided at a level crossing with a school minibus in Belgium, killing two adults and two children. Senegal's parliament has elected the sacked Prime Minister Ousmane Sonko as its new speaker, giving him a powerful platform to challenge the president. South Korea says it's planning to launch its first nuclear-powered submarine in about a decade's time, aimed at countering North Korea's submarine-launched missile threats. Britain's Prime Minister Keir Starmer says his government will put together a game-changer policy to take on social media giants to protect children. He pledged to do so very quickly. The son of the founder of the Mango clothing empire, who was recently arrested over his father's death during a mountain hike 18 months ago, has dismissed the accusation of murder. In a letter to Mango staff, Jonathan Andik calls the allegation serious, unjust and unfounded. He says he's stepping down as vice president to focus on his legal defence. Prosecutors in Germany say a prominent actor and presenter accused of spreading fake AI-generated

0: sexualized images of his TV star ex-wife, is now also under investigation for alleged domestic violence. The claims against Christian Ullmann by his former wife Colleen Fernandez sparked a national outcry. BBC News.
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0: 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We a pretty chick with a Birkin.
1: Party they start. Minta wa body ma charty. Any they knock, but minta wa no come a chargey. What be that? Facts.

That is a dope song from Kev the Topic and Grenade. They call it Birkin. All right, folks, we are in the final hour of the show, and this is where we get into your requests. So they can stay, you might hear your request play. But before I do that, though, let me get into some two or three songs before we get into it, all right?

So let's do this one from Beyonce alongside Kanye West. And they call this one Party.

and you're still rocking with the best. We are in the final hour of the show, folks. About to get into your requests. Song in the background from Beyonce alongside Kanye West, Andre 3000. We like to partay, most definitely. And if you want good energy, good vibes, always make sure you keep it locked right here at Shelves on the Wire. We do it every Monday to Friday. We keep it capital alive as always, man. Most definitely. All right, so I see my first request. This one right here says, "Good day, AJ. Please play me EL." Okay, Copy Twist, I got you on that. You want me to play you something from EL, song title, Real Time Love. I hope I have the clean version, though. I hope I do. If not, I have to cut it, all right? But then I'll clean it and then add it to my playlist, just in case. So Copy Twist, just in case it's dirty, I don't have the clean version, then don't worry about it, man. I'll add it to my playlist next time, okay? Black God, you want me to play you my healer? Okay, I'll do that for you, Black God. Stay blessed. I got you on that. This one right here say, "Please play me Deeper" by Stoneboy. And this one is coming from Governor inside. Where? Penny? Where is Penny, though? Is there a place in Accra called Penny? Okay. Shouts good out to you, Governor, wherever you are in Penny. Have a good one. Now, the next one right here says, "Please play me I'm Het" by Kwame Eugene. Okay, we'll do that for you. The next one right here says, "AJ, please play Regret" by Kwiku Smoke. Okay, and this one is coming from APS. Okay, is it I am APS? Is that your name or are you trying to, you know, play something? Because it says I am APS. Does it mean I am APS or that's the name of it? I am APS. Whatever it is, man, you know yourself. You requested for Kwiku Smoke, Regret. I love that song. We'll definitely do that for you right here. I have more, so let me play the one that I mentioned. And then when I come back, we'll continue, okay? So keep it locked. We'll definitely play your request, all right? Well, it looks like we have to go in for a commercial break, all right? Let's go in for that commercial break when I come back. I know somebody's mad right now, man. It's like, come on, man. Come on, AJ. Don't do this. I know. But we have to go and pay those bills, man. All right? And then after that, we'll get into the request that I mentioned. Keep it locked on the Big Wild 107.9. Film with your boy, AJ, the hottest. Keeping the capital alive, man.

0: Chemo, Charlie, you hold me down and I'll forever be grateful. You know, say since you show me to soccer bet, I did see great, talking of good cash out, fast payout, high odds, and total odds accumulation. Bro, it did go on for this side. Charlie, that be high for day. I be you know that. Bro, soccer bet, they do the most. Then my interface, they catch me. 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This advertisement has been vetted and approved by the Gaming Commission of Ghana. Bet responsibly, not for persons below the age of 18. Gaming can be addictive.
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1: Oh, yeah!
2: That is Kweku Smoke with Regrets. Okay, so I have another request. Fithero, if that's your name. What a name, man. Fithero. Sounds like some lab thing, man. All right, so Fithero from Nungwa. You sent in your request and you want me to play you Signature by... You want me to play Signature for your lovely babe, Zoe, inside a shaman. She's listening right now. That's what you said. She's listening right now. Okay. And you can also give shouts to the YFM crew right here. Definitely. All right. So what song do you want me to play for you that I don't get to say? Please play me Signature. For my lovely babe. Signature by who? There are so many. I can think of so many songs that goes with Signature, man. So I beg if you can clarify your text. If you are doing the listen though, clarify your requests, the artist that you want me to play that song, the song Signature to your babe, so I can play for Zoe, okay? Big shout out going out to Zoe inside Shaman. All right, so let's see if I can move on to the next one right here. This one says, hello, YFM. Good afternoon. Please play me. I want to play something from Darko Vibes. Okay, this one is coming from Prince Obing. Prince Obing, shout out to you inside Ritz. All right, so I'm trying to find the song I want to play for you, the title of the song. Say, please play Rangers. Okay, Rangers by Darko Vibes. To all my G's and also to YFM crew as well. Thanks and have a nice day, bro. Same to you too. Okay, so let me see if I can find it. We can get into it right here. So keep it locked on the big Y 107.9. If you check with your time, I guess let me see if I can squeeze a couple of requests. Cause time is far gone right about now. But let's see what happens.

0: Doubts on why. AJ the Hottest.
1: Oh, yeah.
2: And that is a new one from Danny Beats featuring Kelvin Boyd called Addicted. Shout out to Danny Beat and Kelvin Boyd for this one right here. Check with time, folks. We have less than 11 minutes to say goodbye, of course. Our time is up, but let me see if I can squeeze in just one more request. Just one more request. All right, so this one right here says, AJ, please, with a whole lot of S, play me Kendrick Lamar, All Right, for my backbone, Adam. Adam Kumi, happy birthday. Okay, so it's a happy birthday going out to Adam Kumi. So shout out to Eddie Kumi. Happy birthday to you. This one is coming in from your brother, Mauli. All right, from Media. Bless you, AJ, the Hottest. Bless you too, my brother, okay? So, this is the last request. And apologies if I couldn't play all the requests. I'll definitely add them to my playlist. But of course, thank you for sending in all your requests. For those I play, and for those that I couldn't play because we've run out of time, I'll surely add all your songs to my playlist. Always keep it locked right here on the Big Y 107.9 FM for more. And most definitely for the young at heart. So this right here is my last request. And this one is coming in from Mauli. Goes out to his

When our pride was low, looking at the world like, where do we go? And we hate po-po, wanna kill us dead in the street for sure. I'm at the preacher's door, my knees getting weak and my gun might blow.

0: my prayers.
1: I remember you was conflicted, misusing your influence. Sometimes I did the same, abusing my power full of resentment. Resentment that turned into a deep depression. Found myself screaming in the hotel room. I didn't want to self-destruct. The evils of Lucy was all around me.
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2: 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Sweet.

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Yep, my time is up. 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So put that in mind. Now, over 10 years, young Africans are joining from Ghana, Kenya, Nigeria, and South Africa. 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It's been great on the Tuesday. Looking forward to the midweek tomorrow. So make sure you join in. Remember to tell a friend to join in, because you know I keep the capital alive, right? That's what I do every single day from 12 to 3. It's been a pleasure being here on the Big Y 107.9 FM. Yearn for more, most definitely for the young and the young at heart. My name has been and will always remain AJ. Call me AJ the Hottest. I kept the capital alive as always. And I'll be back tomorrow. Big shouts going out to the technician on duty as well. Big shouts going out to Precious for holding it down. She did amazing, man. Amazing. All right, so that's about it for me. Up next, at the top of the hour, the world in 2 minutes with BBC. That'll be followed by the drive of your life, coming through with the ace, Reggie Reg, alongside the baddest DJ, DJ Kess. They will take you from 3 all the way to 7, from 7 to 10. My favorite girl, Cozy, comes through on the White Lounge. So don't miss it, man. Have a good one. Stay blessed. And of course, I'll see you when I see you.

0: BBC News with Danielle Yawowiecka. Iran's Revolutionary Guards say they have the right to retaliate against violations of the ceasefire after the US carried out renewed airstrikes on Iranian missile sites and boats. They also said their air defence units had shot down a US drone and fired at a fighter jet. The US has not confirmed this. Meanwhile, the UK's Maritime Trade Operations Centre, which monitors international shipping routes, says a tanker has reported an external explosion off the coast of Oman. The vessel and its crew are reported to be safe. The chairman of the oil giant BP, Albert Manifold, has been removed less than a year into his job. A senior director said the board had learned of unacceptable governance oversight and conduct issues. Britain's Prime Minister Keir Starmer says his government will put together a game-changer policy to take on social media giants to protect children. Today sees the end of a government consultation on the issue. A train has collided with a school minibus in Belgium, killing four people. The incident happened at a level crossing in East Flanders. The military governor of Ituri province in the Democratic Republic of Congo, the epicentre of the current Ebola outbreak, has likened the struggle to contain the virus to a war which they lack resources to fight. Johnny Laboya and Kashama called for efforts to be stepped up to tackle the outbreak. Four of the world's leading economies have agreed to cooperate on acquiring critical minerals in what appears to be an effort to reduce their dependency on China. Foreign ministers from the US, India, Japan and Australia declared their intention at a meeting in Delhi. German prosecutors say a prominent actor and presenter accused of spreading AI-generated sexualized images of his TV star ex-wife is now also under investigation for alleged domestic violence. Christian Ullmann denies any wrongdoing. BBC News.
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1: Yeah, what's up?
2: Yeah, yeah. I know. It's hard to keep up, but we ain't slowing down.

actually feels weird for me to say I'm about to do a takeover. It actually feels weird because I'm returning Prodigal Son. That's what AJ called me the last time, Prodigal Son. When you hear the song in the background, Put Him On God, RDJ, you know that Reggie Reg is around. I will misbehave small. And real quick, appreciation to all of you who wake up in the mornings, because it is a different kind of vibe if you have to wake up before 4 a.m. and come to work before 6 a.m. and then be around till 3 p.m. It's a very different kind of vibe. So those of you who wake up, especially those of you that I see that you are running to go and board a car, like yesterday, like Charlie, the speed with which some people were running at 5 a.m., Charlie, some very special kind of appreciation to you. Well, you're tuning into the Big Y1079 FM. This is the drive of your life at Reggie Reg, DJ Kiss, Robbie King. And we are about to take over for the next 4 hours. But I want to do something special, right? Speaking of Prodigal Son, Prodigal Daughters are returning to the show. If you don't know who it is I'm talking about, let me just remind you.

0: you're tuned in to the drive of your life on YFM. Yeah, I know. It's hard to keep up, but we ain't slowing down.
1: Well, check like today, welcome to the stem.
2: Hey!
3: Reggie, tell me where in the Bible it says prodigal daughters. Tell me, show me evidence.
2: Hey, wait!
3: Where does it say?
2: Lola, I don't like the way you're not appreciating. Please, I liked the intro.
3: Yeah. YFM family, you know how we do, you know what it is. It's your girls, Lani X, Lola, your favorite garden twins.
1: Wait, calm down. Let's come back. TGMA winners.
3: Humbly, but yo, you know what's up?
2: Yeah, music for good. Put some respect on our nerves.
1: Hey, oh my goodness.
3: I've missed you guys. Oh, yeah, YFM family. We've missed you too.
1: I mean, we are starting with a lot of noise. So as for this one, we take it like that.
3: Yes, energy.
1: Because it's raining, people are down. So everybody should be excited.
3: Yeah, drive to inject some kamikaze. Yes. Are you awake? Listeners, are you awake? YFM listeners.
2: Uh-huh. Yeah.
1: Exactly.
3: I love it.
1: I mean, every time I sit in front of you, I always say it. On the very first moment I met you guys, and I don't know if you even remember. I'm sure you do, but I don't know if you don't, but I'll keep remembering it. Star FM.
3: You're lying.
1: Oh, no. Like, the very first...
3: I used to intern at Star FM.
1: Yes, you used to intern at Star FM.
3: I was at GH1.
1: Yes, so I think you guys came for an interview. And I'll keep mentioning it. You guys came for an interview.
2: That's crazy.
1: You came for an interview on the drive. I think it was your first ever interview. Mm-hmm. After you had finished the internship.
3: Right.
1: Your first ever interview.
3: Okay, I wasn't with you.
1: Mm-hmm.
2: Oh.
3: Yeah,
2: so it was just me alone.
1: Yeah.
2: You were doing your master's.
3: Hey, what happened?
1: No, nothing.
3: You have seen growth?
1: Nothing. Oh, no, like growth all around. Because from all the way from there, when you were starting, and then me, I feel like at that time too, I was a very dusty young man.
3: Guys, see the way he has bomb us. Okay,
2: he was Jimin run.
1: Oh, no. Okay. Like, because at the end of the day, everybody in this room is Jimin.
3: He takes walks.
1: He's talking about my dad.
3: We
2: lost weight.
3: Yeah.
1: Like,
3: we're
1: all looking
3: so... Everyone, fitness, very important. Please, when I dye your hair, you have gone back to your black.
1: Charlie.
2: No, that was a phase. He's outgrown it.
1: No. I've not outgrown it because I'm looking to add certain things to it.
3: Hey, aura farming. Okay, thank you.
1: I'm looking to add some aura, yes.
3: Anyway, guys, let me tell you.
1: Mm-hmm.
3: We have our concert.
1: Mm-hmm.
3: That's the fourth edition. That's the Fire and Flow. Say it well.
1: So you see, these ladies
3: who
1: are always coming here, and then we always love the energy.
3: Yes.
1: And now they are award winners.
3: Hey.
1: And I have to put respect on the name.
3: Hey.
1: Because you can't go anywhere without knowing who they are. You can't go anywhere without knowing their music.
3: You can't go anywhere without knowing the
1: slogan, your favorite Ghanaian twins.
3: Exactly.
1: Yes.
3: You don't want fear of missing out.
1: Exactly.
3: You have to hop on this train now. You have to wake up.
1: And they've been doing so many amazing things. And they have another amazing thing they want to do.
3: Yes.
1: And they are coming to tease it today.
3: Yes.
1: And so they are coming... No, okay, I finished. I'm going to let them tease what they want to tease.
3: Yeah.
1: And prepare you because you guys are going to look forward to something.
3: Exactly.
1: I mean, May, June, July, August.
3: Yes.
2: There's ample time. Ample time to prepare.
3: Yeah, so the ticket, so what it is...
1: Start again.
3: Okay, yes. So your favorite twins, Lali X, Lola, you've been seeing us here for 2 minutes, there for 3 minutes, but this time you're going to come into a world. We're giving you maximum experience with dancing, visuals, live band. We're going to have activities on the ground from Cypher to different stuff, vendors, food vendors, drinks, everything is there.
1: Mm-hmm.
3: You can come with your family members. So it's a concert and we call it the Fire and Flow 4 Kamikaze Edition.
1: Mm-hmm.
3: And this year is going to be mega. And festival. Guys, last year was really, really good.
1: Mm-hmm.
3: The thing is, we want to branch it and make it into a festival. So that's Fire and Flow Festival. Mm-hmm. Yes.
1: Exactly.
3: And guys, of course, your favorite twins are going to be there. We have surprise acts, guys.
1: Mm-hmm.
3: But
1: mm-hmm.
3: I'm not going to tell you.
1: Mm-hmm.
3: I mean, so you have to get your tickets.
2: It's happening 1st of August, Allianz France.
3: So I think there's ample time, guys.
1: Very ample time.
3: To get tickets. And we're going to give a bit of tickets to YFM. They'll distribute it however they want.
1: No.
3: But please, you have to support and buy.
1: Yes. And then me too, I'll get my own special VIP. Reggie. From ground up.
3: But everyone else, please support us by buying the tickets. take care.
2: Yes.
3: No, it's not even that. Too. Fear of missing out. There's so many things that are going to happen that day. Mm-hmm. If you don't come experience for yourself, you'll be at home crying. You see, like Coachella, we couldn't go. Fear of missing out, too. You better show up and goodness. Get your ticket. So the ticket info is going to be out this week. Mm-hmm. And we have our website also out for Fire and Flow as well. So, guys, we have amazing things. And we are teasing a new song that is not out yet.
4: Hey,
3: it's called Mad Over Me.
5: YFM has to get like a listen. We want you guys to hear it. You guys always hear it first. So I think, Reggie, do you have the Mad? It's called Mad Over Me.
3: And it's coming out. It's coming out.
5: It's giving main character energy.
3: Yes.
5: I need you guys to know this. It's giving boss energy.
1: Boss
3: maximum aura.
5: Maximum aura. Yes. Yeah. So I need you guys.
1: I mean, do you realize that now when you walk anywhere, you give aura?
3: Hey,
5: we're the red hair.
1: It's not just the red hair. Like, you have aura now.
5: Hey, so you're telling me that before the award,
1: I
5: didn't have aura?
1: No, you see, before,
5: I don't like this.
1: No, not even the award. You know that when we all started, like, we're all starting from the ground up. So it's like, we're all calm.
5: Yeah.
1: Exactly. And then we've also entered the gym. Now, when you tell me, like, me, before I was in the gym, I was like, when I see people taking, like, before, after for shots in the mirror, I'm like, but you people...
5: You'll be like, I actually appreciate the before and then the I appreciate after. The after. It's very necessary.
1: I took a picture and I was like, I didn't realize it became a thirst trap.
5: No, do you know, it's very easy to fall into that line. Because it's like you want to show off your hard work because it's like you've worked so
3: but
5: hard.
3: But some people
5: to get
3: just
5: it,
3: overdo.
5: But some people overdo and I feel like there should be a line.
1: Oh no, like even when you don't overdo, like it wasn't even intentional. I just realized I posted it and then somebody was like, bruh,
5: but
1: when
5: no,
1: did you start posting
5: thirst
1: traps?
5: You know, some things is it really like some things it's just people are they have inappropriate minds. I mean,
3: please, you know when someone's doing thirst trap, I beg.
5: The one that even pisses me off is the people who will be cooking, they'll be overdoing with slapping it. I say, they're cooking, you're coming to overdo.
3: Last for us.
5: And they're cooking shit. Yes. Anyway, guys. Yes,
1: you see,
5: please. You see where you're leading us to? Where you're leading us astray, right? You're leading us astray.
1: In my defense, I was just trying to take
5: that's
1: a
5: nice
1: picture.
5: That's not a thirst trap.
1: But apparently.
5: That's not a thirst trap.
1: That's what I was saying. Like, you're taking
5: you know
1: a nice picture. And
5: you lift the singlet. Then you
1: have
5: some stretch and pose.
1: But you see,
5: your arms.
1: Exactly. But it's the arm. But because this side was bare, so it's like somebody was overexcited.
5: Please,
1: that's what I was saying. That you are just taking appreciation photos, and then somebody be like, "Hey, young man, you started test traps." Then when I also start the test traps proper,
5: don't start.
1: No, it's not good. It's true. We are good children. We just like showing.
5: Which we, I know, I'm good. I don't know about you.
3: I'm just me.
5: I'm a child of God.
1: I'm
3: also
1: that's all. Oh my goodness.
5: Okay, so back to Madova.
3: See, Reggie, I'm warning you.
5: You're
3: don't lead us astray.
5: Anyways, back to Mad Over Me. Do you have the Mad Over Me, Reggie?
1: Yes.
5: Can you give the people Mad
3: the
5: Over Me?
1: I'll give the people Mad Over Me.
3: So guys, it comes out June 5th.
1: Mm-hmm.
3: This is proper Bidu. It was produced by our brother, mixed and mastered by our brother, Rapid.
1: Mm-hmm.
3: And he's also on the song. He doesn't like to sing, but he has a really nice voice. So guys, let's go.
1: So today you've got him all on this one.
3: Oh, we captured him by force.
1: Exactly. So this is the girls teasing that concert. We are going to do an official launch as well later on. So make sure you are... Charlie, everybody. I mean, Pekakara was trying to call. But you see, Pekakara, we haven't started the show. Yeah, he was at the concert last year.
5: Oh, yeah.
1: So we haven't started the show. That is why I couldn't pick your call. Okay? We are teasing you people. All right?
5: Yeah.
1: So you guys can send messages.
3: Yes, send messages. Please send
1: but
3: messages.
1: Then, let's listen to the song.
3: Let's
1: so
3: go.
1: I've misbehaved. I've led you astray. Now intro the song.
5: This is Mad Over Me. Let's go.
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0: pull up, it's a shutdown. I got the key to the whole town. If you try me, is that my
1: sound? Yeah, we're looking for some new music. Over.
2: Spanking new music right now.
3: I'm already loving energy.
4: What do you think, Reggie? What do you think?
3: Do you even have to ask me?
4: It shocked you?
3: Guys,
5: yo, my brother, like, I don't know what where he went to sleep.
3: Wherever he went to sleep, make sure that you get the details so that every day, or at least every month, he sleeps there at least once.
4: I promise. Oh, my gosh.
3: Sound in the back. Voices auto.
4: Let's go. This one.
3: I don't have to talk to
4: please, on rotation for your people, though. It's not out. It's out on June 5th.
3: Mm-hmm.
4: But you see,
3: it is for us.
4: Yes.
3: So we are going to make sure.
5: Abuse it, however.
3: Exactly. No. I'm going to make sure that every other station that they are listening to us play and they're like, so you don't share it. I'm like, no, it's for us. Exclusive.
4: Yes.
5: East
4: for the YFM.
3: Exactly. They'll come and say, oh, Reggie, I beg. Give it to you. And they'll go to them and say, oh, I know you gave it exclusive to Y, but you to show us a lot.
4: Wow, you're nice. YFM, you guys are family. I hope you guys enjoy this. It's June 5th. Mm-hmm. And our concert is on the 1st of August at Alliance Francaise. Come, you do not want to miss this one. We're going to give you choral energy,
5: hair whipping,
4: experience. Food vendors are going to be there. Drink, but you can bring your friend, side chick, whatever. I don't approve of the side chick, but if you have, please come. Bring your wife, your girlfriend.
5: We don't judge, but we'll do bombastic side.
3: I will pull a Coldplay.
4: Don't worry. Don't
3: do that. You see, let the people of the streets do the streets thing, okay?
4: Why is it that only the people in the streets are the ones doing that?
3: No. I'm talking about when you are playing those games. I mean, you are for the streets. Not the streets. Yes. There's the streets.
4: There's the streets,
3: the hard streets.
4: Uh-huh.
3: And then there's the streets.
4: Yeah.
3: For those people.
4: I don't think I get it.
3: Oh, no. You know when you're supposed to do lawyer, then.
4: I don't get it, so please don't involve me. Right?
5: Not that long.
4: Thank you so much for having us. We just came to do you, Reggie. Why you're holding us hostage? Because we just came to do some small wine teasing. This wasn't planned. It was so unplanned. Yeah, we're just passing.
3: For
4: the love of fam.
3: YFM fam. So. And then we've woken everybody up.
4: This radio is important. You have to wake them up.
3: Charlie.
4: Going back to work inside the radio. You go. Bye bye. Love you guys.
3: Thank you, Lali X Lola. Let's pay some bills when we come back. It is still your award-winning drive of your life on the Big Y 1 at 079FM.
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And we'll be putting this song on rotation. Mad over you. Oh, mad over me. Lali X Lola. I'm looking for somebody who's mad over me. And I'm looking for somebody who's mad over Robbie. Oh, Robbie, you get some already. You get. Shall I crack out? We know the shy. Oh, my goodness. But you're still tuning into the Big Y1 at 079 FM. And this is the Ace on the Mic, Ace on the Airways, Reggie Reg. Doing this alongside the baddest DJ in town, DJ Kiss. And he must sort after man when it comes to everything media and PR, Robbie Kane. Chale, if Robbie no day your thing or like your show top, yeah, Chale, forget. If he day top to, Chale, forget. If he day promote something, give you to, Chale, forget. That is how we do. YFM collecting all the big, big people, the big, big talent. And of course, this is your award-winning drive of your life. So, you brought all the talent here, you understand? Real quick, let me put you on a couple of things. We'll be giving you traffic convo. And of course, the watch training will be coming on. Jam Town as well. And it's going to be an amazing show. It's raining, so we for spark some of you have small. 0202222073. If you want to say something to me, you can say it right now. And of course, we're also live on X at Y1079FM. So my people, let me first let you know that it is time to get rewarded as the next big sports betting influencer with Betway. Now, you can place your bets and share your codes with your friends, your fans, and your followers. And if your people place bets using the code that you've given them, bam, you get 4% of their wager. No stress. So it doesn't matter whether it's a win or a loss, like how Chelsea lost. And Sunderland is in the Europa, and we are not getting Europe. Oh, Charlie, it bash me, but it is one of those things. The players need to learn that. 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It's a learning curve. But yes, it doesn't matter whether it's a win or a loss. If they bet with your code, you will earn 4% cash off of their wager amount. Now, this means the more people who bet with your code, the more you will earn. 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Now, terms and conditions apply on that one. Is also regulated by the Gaming Commission of Ghana. And make sure you bet the responsible way. Betway, Betway more. And whilst I'm reminding you that this Saturday you for make the right bets. PSG versus Arsenal. PSG. Anyway, Jude Liver will be coming to tell us more about sports for Y Sports updates. 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

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This is the drive of your life. Award winning, by the way. Reggie Reg sitting in for Princess AJ. DJ Kess on the ones and twos. Robbie King in production and making sure everything is in tip top shape. And let me give you Traffic Convo brought to you. I tell it so. Very twist. Now open the phone lines after 5, probably between 5:30 and 6:30, probably third or fourth hour. And then I'll let you tell me what you think, or let you talk to me about Traffic Convo, right? Today's one is very simple. What is one thing that society has normalized that you yourself listening to me right now personally think is unhealthy? I have a lot in my mind. What is that one thing that society has normalized that you personally think is unhealthy? 0202222073. You can give me your responses on text messages or WhatsApp messages. You can also leave your response on that X Live right now at Y1079FM. And in the third hour, I will be opening the phone line so that we can talk to each other. You can give me your responses, all right? And KD says, Reggie, let Lali and Lola know that Mad Over Me is a hit. I think we're going to play it one more time. We will abuse it because we've been given license to. Big shout out to Mr. Kim as well, making sure that the girls are well managed. And I see a message from Majidista and of course His Majesty as well. His Majesty says, salute to you, Reggie. It's sweet how you're blessing our afternoon with some sweet voices through our wire. Of course. And of course, DJ Kess is going to make sure that everything is in tip-top shape, like you're saying. Big shout out to myself, as you put it out there. Big shout out to Reggie. His Majesty says, big shout out to you. Hey, to Robbie. His Majesty says, big shout out to you. And we're hanging out with the disciples like Kelvin inside Bliss Pub Committee 6 Tema YFM We Lounge. And Majidista says, official party starter with our very own that literally turn up the late afternoon show at Chisa. Shout out to Mary Majidista.

0: We finished misbehaving when it comes to music. Now I come to misbehave when it comes to sports. Judy Liver is in the studio to give us the Y Sports update. How be, bro?
1: Charlie, Adeku.
0: Charlie.
1: I know Deku, but Adeku. I'm for Deku.
0: Me too, I know Deku.
1: Oh, why you know Deku?
0: Ah, me, I be blue supporter. I'm itching to see changes.
1: Hey.
0: I'm itching to see changes.
1: You have a long
0: road. I'm waiting for 1st July to come when Xabi Alonso steps in.
1: Mm-hmm.
0: So, Charlie, there's a long way to go.
1: I hope you see some improvement. Eh?
0: I better.
1: The Blues.
0: I'm itching to see certain things when it comes to our side too. Yes.
1: Charlie, I don't lie to you. From the signs I'm seeing from our side, Charlie's not encouraging you.
0: If I like first things first, they didn't know the inside. Yeah, sure, cool.
1: They didn't know the inside.
0: They
1: didn't know the inside. And there are some few omissions, Charlie. See, the internet has been on fire since yesterday.
0: Mm-hmm.
1: Yes, because of some few omissions. Those who might not know what we are talking about, we're talking about the Black Star squad.
0: Mm-hmm.
1: According to them, they are saying that they've released a

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1: Alone, we can only go so far. 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
2: BBC News with Moira Alderson. Iran's Revolutionary Guards say they have the right to retaliate against violations of the ceasefire after the United States carried out renewed airstrikes on Iranian missile sites and boats. They also claim to have shot down a US drone and fired at a fighter jet. The Israeli military is expanding its ground offensive deeper into Lebanon in what the Israeli media are describing as an effort to reduce the threat of drone attacks by Hezbollah. Military sources say troops are advancing beyond a demarcation line that Israel has established inside Lebanese territory. The European Commission President Ursula von der Leyen has accused Russia of trying to destabilise European democracies by triggering a series of drone alerts in the Baltic region. She was speaking following talks in Lithuania with the three Baltic presidents. 50 countries have signed a joint declaration condemning what they say are threats made by Russia against embassies and foreign workers in Ukraine. Moscow had called on Washington to evacuate its embassy in Kyiv and warned other foreigners, including diplomats, to leave, threatening systematic strikes on the Ukrainian capital. The chairman of one of the world's biggest oil companies, BP, has been unexpectedly sacked less than a year into his job. A BP statement spoke of serious concerns related to Albert Manifold's governance and conduct, which it deemed unacceptable but gave no details. A federal court in the US has thrown out a proposal that would have eliminated one of the two black-majority congressional districts in Alabama. The decision is a blow to President Trump's attempts to have congressional district boundaries redrawn to favour his Republican Party. And voters in Texas are deciding their Republican nominee for the US Senate in a pivotal race that could help determine which party controls the chamber and serve as a test of President Trump's influence. BBC News.
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6: 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And let me see, traffic convo. Hey, me myself, I forget what the traffic convo question was. Hey, chill. Like, wasn't also just 2 weeks ago that I was here, like, officially now. I check, like, I haven't been here in years. I missed you guys. I missed the afternoon. But traffic convos for today brought to you by Telecel and Macberry Toys Cupcakes, and it's a very simple run, all right? What? Internet connection, why are you doing this to me? Ah, I've got it. Don't do this to me, internet connection. But yo, 0202222073. Send me a text message. We're also live on X at Y1079 FM. Yes, I've got it. So what is that one thing that society has normalized that you personally think is unhealthy? What is that one thing, or what's one thing society has normalized that you personally think is unhealthy? 0202222073. And I see some text messages. I'll be reading a lot of them. Let me open this one real quick. This one says, come and see how happy your people are at Ashoman Estate, Mango Ase, a company called a True Royal Life Company, with Ada College as new Agadogo Hospital, Presby Church and a school, just behind the police station, Samuga Hotel, Mowal Hotel, City Max Hotel, Rabito Hospital, Benab Oil Filling Station, 69 Pub, Malcolm Ghana, Pentacle.

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Now, Charlie, if you love kebabs, then I beg, listen up. Now, KFC Ghana has just dropped something big, the all-new KFC kebab. KFC Chichinga Abao. And I remember, Robbie was here, I was here, and then Charlie, KFC brought it, and then Kes forgot herself. In fact, open the tin, cha, cha, cha, chop up like that, simple. And then AJ was also here. Charlie, she herself, she like her mouth said, no, focus on the food. Forget us. Forget everything else. Forget, focus on the food. It was so good. Robbie and I also tried it. Charlie, Robbie, Abby was cool. Was cool. 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Charlie, KFC, I want more. 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Let me give you the showroom locations real quick. There's a showroom in Amra here, in East Legon, and Accra, Tudu, Hachu, Afienya, Mataheko, La Paz, Bachona,
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Broadcasting Kumasi City Mall, Kumasi Adoma, Kumasi Post Office, Kumasi Tafu, Kumasi Tanaso, Takoradi, Takwa, Sunyari, Tamale, Hohoi, Obuasi, Mankisini, Tichimana, Dantoman, Govoridua, Tama Community 25 and West Hill. Now let me put you on this one as well, right? Did you know that Malta Guinness is brewed with real malt, barley, and sorghum? If you didn't, then let me tell you that yes, it is. Sorghum is grown right here in Ghana. And Malta Guinness is not just a soft drink, but a quality refreshment boosted with B vitamins. 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Now selling at the cool 12 Ghana cities. And you can vim up your daily pursuits with a revitalizing taste of Malta Guinness packed with B vitamins. It's time to make that move. It's time for a cold Malta Guinness. And also remember to always look out for the proudly made in Ghana symbol on every single bottle or can of Malta Guinness. Malta Guinness, we move. Oh, I almost forgot. Yes, let me also put you on this, right? Do take note that Malta Guinness made in Ghana is lower in sugar and brewed for the Ghanaian taste buds. It has a taste suitable for Ghanaian taste buds, like I just said. It comes in sleek can. It's called a Jeje can. It has a proudly made in Ghana symbol on the pack and has a premium badge on the label. And choosing made in Ghana Malta Guinness over imported ones means that you are protecting local businesses, you are creating and saving jobs, you are supporting the Ghanaian industry, you are boosting economic growth, and you are showing national pride. Big shout out to the Black Stars. Make sure you make us proud. And you're also able to contact the production source if and whenever you need, all right? So again, 0202222073 if you want to talk to us right here on the Big Y1079 FM. This is still the drive of your life. And it is exactly at 4 minutes past 4 p.m. It is time for Jam Town.

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0: Yeah, what's up?
1: Yeah, I know. It's hard to keep up, but we ain't slowing down.

Now, Charlie, let's be real right now. I know I'm cutting in. But we all have that one friend whose WhatsApp status is suddenly full of snow and tall buildings. And you yourself, you're asking that Ben, when will it be my turn? Stop dreaming and start packing, my people. Whether you're looking to further your education or gain global exposure, Ace Study Abroad is the only name you need to know. Instead of giving you just a list, they will give you a future. We're talking about thousands of Ghanaians who are already successfully placed in the United Kingdom, in the United States of America, in Germany, Canada, and even Australia. What exactly are you looking for? Are you looking for study opportunities? 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So call or WhatsApp them today, right now, 0242-850-220. 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Oh yeah, do take note that their state-of-the-art campus is located in Manya Jopranya near Shai Hills in the Greater Accra region. For more information, visit our socials on X. That is their socials on X and IG at @we_r_palmers, and on Facebook, LinkedIn, and YouTube at Palm University College. So come on, become a Palmer. Come one, come all, and become a Palmer. I love that. And succeed in your chosen field today. Palm University College is, by of course, accredited by the GTEC and affiliated to the University of Cape Coast and the Oklahoma State University in the United States of America. Let's take a quick break, pay some bills. When we come back, more music, traffic convo, and what's trending.

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1: 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It only remembers how it ends. 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

0: And it's time for What's Trending, brought to you by Apps and Your Story Matters. And we have two interesting stories for you today. Now, real quick, the first one is about our 2Bs. They've been trending. They shut down the 2026 Rhesus Land Festival in the United Kingdom with an energetic performance. And it drew huge reactions from fans at the venue and people who were watching online. A lot of videos were shared across social media, and it showed thousands of attendees singing along to their hit songs. With entertainment blogs and festival goers praising the duo for delivering one of the standout performances of the event, held at Dreamland Margate during the May Bank Holiday weekend. And in our other story, Dr. Likey is making headlines after fellow actor Papa Kumasi alleged that he sold his personal car to help finance his sold-out comedy show at London's Indigo at the O2. Now, according to Papa Kumasi, Dr. Likey made major personal sacrifices to ensure the success of the event, which reportedly attracted huge support from fans across the United Kingdom and beyond. Now, these claims have surfaced shortly after the successful show, with many fans praising the comedian's dedication and commitment to growing Ghana comedy on the international stage. Today is myself and Robbie King. Charlie. Hey. You say I don't turn the mic on.
1: Don't turn on my mic, Reggie. You are my family. Hey. Oh, brother.
0: Wow, Charlie. Everything good.
1: Today be the day, Charlie.
0: We do Akra Akra takeover, right?
1: Yeah, today. It's just a Blood Boy.
0: Yes. Shout out to the 2013 Blood Boy year group.
1: Yeah.
0: Yes. Big shout out to Imani and AD. His song Street Gospel is also out on all DSPs, so make sure you're checking it out, listening to it, streaming it, Charlie. Give it all the replays you can give it. And also, big shout out to a lot of people. Mr. Owusu, I greet you.
1: Hey, Charlie, this weekend for music, you understand, Charlie? This weekend with the turn up. Pine and Ginger,
0: music
1: and
0: doing
1: version,
0: exactly.
1: White
0: exactly.
1: On jeans.
0: Exactly. And big shout out to Kiddy as well. I also have a Blood Boy.
1: Asna, yes.
0: Asna won big. So let's see if Asna can do it again on Saturday.
1: And shout out to Asamojan as well.
0: Yes. Blood he's now, yeah, exactly. He's now an ambassador for all the Ghana teams, not just the Black Stars, but everything sports relating to Ghana. You see that everything sports, everything football, double check. But yeah, big shout out to him as well. In fact, yes.
1: We are winning.
0: But then we don't make some
1: KS
0: noise.
1: KS and AJ, don't be jealous.
0: But we don't make the noise like those people who are serving and living God and all those things.
1: I know, right.
0: You take the NSMQ, we will take us the things for this side. But anyway, we have about 20 minutes. Let's jump into the story, Sam. Which one do you want to take first?
1: Let's start with Dr. Likey.
0: First. Okay, Dr. Likey. You know, Charlie, you remember when he started? Like, people were looking at it as, oh, it's a certain brand of KSI comedy, so like you leave it there, like those types. And now he has become a national, international brand, because we see what he does. We see the skits, we've seen the collabs he has done, and now he went to do this massive thing at the O2. And Charlie, the O2 is not something small, so the fact that he was able to pull strings, put things together, and make that successful. And then he has I don't know if the person is like, if what he says is true. If it's true, cool. If it's true and you helped fund the O2, then big ups to you, because it's all to make sure that Ghana comedy is seen international. So at the O2, there, it's very massive.
1: Very massive. And Charlie, one thing I like is that, you know, sometimes when you're doing something, you need to sacrifice. Do you get it?
0: Mm-hmm.
1: He didn't wait for people to say, oh, Mami Skyway, this and this, Charlie.
0: Yeah.
1: Because selling your property to, that means, it means a lot to him. Do you get it? Because I think this is his first show outside.
0: Mm-hmm.
1: Do you get it? And Charlie, the massive support and all those stuff. Shout outs to Acroberto, Mark Brown, Emilia Brovitz, Stoneboy, Andy Dusty.
0: Yes.
1: Puku Charlie, everybody pulled up to show him great love. It wasn't easy. Floating Stone to us on stage performing.
0: Mm-hmm,
1: yeah, Charlie,
0: mm-hmm.
1: The boy saw try for him. It wasn't easy, but it's one of the best that I've seen so far.
0: Mm-hmm.
1: And Charlie, make them bring come here to make you to enjoy. And
0: yeah, because me, honestly, when we're in UCC, right, like we used to do comedy shows, like stand-up comedy, but it wasn't popular because even at that time, people were not used to the whole stand-up setup. Like, if you know stand-up because of people like Trevor Noah and Fluffy and then Basket Mouth.
1: Yeah.
0: But then when it comes to us doing it, I mean, you find people who say that, oh, we are comedy, we are not funny and all that.
1: But people like, what was it, Comedian Warriors, Obi and Ponson,
0: mm-hmm.
1: Papaya,
0: mm-hmm.
1: all those people, like, they are making waves, you get it?
0: Mm-hmm,
1: yes. mm-hmm. You know, entertainers.
0: Exactly, exactly. Foster Romanos too, yes, also.
1: Because exactly. I remember the first comedy thing I watched is when they were doing those productions in uni, you understand? That was what I was watching.
0: Mm-hmm.
1: Like, I used to watch those things and laugh. And yeah. Lockdown too, you see, this kid started. And Nana Kwesi started, then Dr. Likey. Then that guy, what's his name?
0: Which guy?
1: That guy, no.
0: You mentioned Warriors. Mention Likely.
1: You get some lips, B. Oh, wow.
0: Some lips, wow.
1: Yeah, you get some lips like mine.
0: Yeah.
1: Oh, I forget his name. Charlie, he was making my day, like, morning, afternoon, evening. I can't believe I've forgotten his name.
0: Yeah, Charlie, big ups to all of them. It's not easy. And I remember from where we were watching, it's been a gradual process of people saying that Ghanaian comedy is not funny. Ghanaians don't know how to do stand-up. And now we've gone to the skit side, and now we have people who are willing to put their art on stage and actually make it go international. So whatever you feel towards it, it's a representation of Ghana and Ghana comedy.

0: to pay £20 to go and stand at the concert and wait 4 hours before I'll see my artist.
1: True.
0: I'm not going to pay £20 and not be entertained and not be refreshed and not feel like it's worthwhile. And if it's not worthwhile, I can say my piece and they'll refund me my money. And that's some of the things that worry us. Because I feel like, if anything, people just are not used to going, like, because most of the time the results are not worthwhile, some people will choose to watch the thing on somebody's social media than to go there personally. But then if you get like a shutter, and if you say free, in fact, it will overflow.
2: You know, that was Dale.
0: Yeah.
2: Last year.
0: Yeah. When he came here.
2: Oh.
0: That's who.
2: Yeah,
0: when exactly? Even when Shatta was leaving, and then you see where the auto show is.
2: Yeah.
0: Like, we the wife and people had to hide inside because they were running. So like, if we like anything could have happened, like it was almost like a stampede.
2: Independence can run away.
0: Charlie.
2: See, they pushed me twice. The third one, I said nah. The third, I said no. This one, they have a move.
0: So me, I feel like a Shatta, a Stone Boy, a Sack. We have people who can sell out. But it's the price range and the accessibility.
1: Yeah.
0: Yes. True. Because if you said that, 5,000 people get a free or expense paid trip to go and see maybe Black Hole perform at U2, you think nobody will go? You think that 5K won't sell out right now? But then if you have to, like, you don't have to. You have a passport, can you go? Is the ticket affordable for you? And there'll be people who can buy it. He can sell out. But I mean, that's what I think is one of the problems, like accessibility. And then especially here in Ghana, the experience in general, sometimes the experience is not to people's satisfaction. That is why they will not go. But if it was, I mean, the main concert that I remember people went to was it 2010 that when Rick Ross and Cole came around and people went?
2: Ghana Rocks?
0: Yeah. And people went. And even that one, crap, well, at that time, it was expensive.
2: Well, man, I was like 300 cities.
0: Yeah, exactly. But yeah, Charlie, it is what it is. Inflation and all those things. Me, I feel like we have artists who can
2: like
0: sell
2: SS1
0: out.
2: Mm.
0: I know, me, I feel like we have artists. Our artists can sell out. They can sell out a stadium. But it just, certain things need to be put in place for it to be accessible.
2: True.
0: Outside. And then for here, the experience needs to be improved. That's all. Because if I know that I'm going... if I know I'm going for a concert that's 6 to 12... I know that 6 to 12, my artists will come, will perform, will finish, I can go home. We'll have a problem.
1: True.
0: Yeah. But that is it for What's Trending, brought to you by Absa, Your Story Matters. And of course, we are opening the phone line 0202222073. We have about 8 minutes to wrap up. Real quick, I might take one or two calls, but traffic convo is real simple. What's one thing society has normalized that you personally think is unhealthy? Robbie, I want to ask, what do you think? What do you think?
2: Start from me.
0: What's something that we have normalized that I think is unhealthy? I think the way we've normalized people doing content.
2: Content.
0: Yeah. Like, I don't know how to put it. You see, everybody is trying to make content, but I feel like, I don't know how best to explain. Me, it's content. It's content.
2: I think everybody stands up today. I'm a content creator.
0: Yes,
2: I have a phone.
0: I have a phone and I'm creating, like, I'm posting something. Because sometimes you see what somebody's idea of content is and it's like, Charlie.
2: Really? Do you think they need to go to a content school, creating
0: I mean, if anything, like, I miss the time where it's like you get the training to be able to, not to say that you not having training is going to hinder you from doing the thing, but sometimes you having the training will help you do better when it comes to putting training out content, right? Because right now somebody's idea of content, it will be going to slap you, and then that's content. Somebody's idea of content will be going to throw something at somebody's car. Somebody's idea of content is trying to jump over a car. Somebody's idea of content is
2: those
0: a
2: skits,
0: fight. Yes,
2: those skits
0: yes,
2: make
0: yes.
2: it actually, and they try for me.
0: And they try more, but... Yeah. Yeah.

0: I mean, it's not anything bad. I just feel like because now everybody wants to create content to make money, like it's even gotten to the point where everybody is now using AI to create content.
1: Have you seen Don Scare's content before? What about the friendly guy, Baby Jet?
0: Which one is that?
1: Oh, you go on TikTok, you see it.
0: Yeah,
1: plenty do. Every day they watch you. If I'm bored, sharp.
0: But I mean, it's those ones that they've now decided that, like, I can't create content, so I'll use the AI to create the content, create a video, and then post it on YouTube. And then when it makes money, then I'm making money. That is me creating content. Like, that is the way it has gotten to. Now everybody is like, oh, then make I create the content and make some money with AI.
1: That'd be an idea. For me, come. To me, I think mine should be MCs and DJs. Shall we ask you know some mic once you're MCU? DJ too, you know, get nice playlists and they play some things. You're not ready. Go and pay and learn the thing. Learn the job. Be under somebody, apprentice. Then try, I don't know. And all those mic now, I was on the MC, now I copy mic, I go same mood. Any Jojo, you understand me? Those things, yeah.
0: Shall I, what you just said, like, I've gone to places where, and see, sometimes people want to create vibe. Me, for instance, like, one of the things that I hesitate to is the fact that if you are an MC now, you have to be able to hype.
1: Yeah.
0: Now, me, I'm not a hype man, I'm an MC. So imagine you go and pick this thing. And then someone would be like, oh, MC, hype you, kakara mami, hype you, kakara mami. You say you can, and then they'll take mic. And then they'll start, and then they'll be like, okay, everybody, let's go. Like, okay, everybody, let's go.
1: I did die.
0: Charlie.
1: So yeah, you feel it, right?
0: Ah.
1: You can just go and play somebody mixtape for you, say, be DJ.
0: Yeah.
1: You have to stop all these things. If that's what you want to be, if that's the part, learn it.
0: Exactly. And you see, me, it's especially for hype, man. It's about knowing how to move crowd, to spy crowd, to steady crowd, not just to talk. So if you are talking, you've seen those people, you've ever been near those people that they are just talking. Let's say what they've learned or heard, maybe a Kujumano or Amount. Or Sheldon, El Chapo, say, then they'll just be repeating it, but you're not paying attention.
1: Ah, there was this time, was it last year, we were at, what was it called? Bunny, hosting an event there. Then I can tell the mic, are you mad? I turned the mic off. But like, bro, you said you wanted to MC. Do you?
0: Exactly.
1: Why are you copying my no? You're saying, are you mad? It's like, Charlie, that's somebody's tagline.
0: It's true. Whatever somebody nowadays, when somebody picks microphone, it's one of two. Are you mad? We outside. Are you mad?
1: Sheldon,
0: we outside.
1: Mofa, let's get active. Mofa, fuego. It's like, bro, it's people's taglines. Why can't you create yours? See the old chapel coming, they use your own. This everybody gets your own. MC and I can everybody. Kwame Traveler too has his.
0: It's not as easy as it looks, Charlie. It's not as easy as it looks.
1: Are you mad? When you say anyo dia, unim pans anyo dia. Are you mad? Nipan why not tade? Nia, with the vibe, all those things.
0: Nowadays, to people, they say, if you know the vibe, you know the inside. And with the vibe. I'll be at the end of the day, when you finish, everybody will be like, ah, is that Kojumano?
1: Exactly.
0: And it's like, no. It's like, oh, I copy Kojumano. Good for you. I don't know your name, but I mentioned Kojumano like 2-3 times.
1: Shout out to Kojumano. Like MC Skido.
0: Exactly. Real quick, let me read some. I'll read some messages right after this. 0202222073. 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Telecel, connect it, keke, or send it, keke. I know it's a connect it, keke, but it is send it, keke. And let me read the text messages. And my judista says, it's a step in the right direction for Ghana comedy. You can never underestimate their talent, vision, and their heights they want to achieve. This one says, hi, I'm Hood Rich, please. That will be done later. Hey, some people are saying it's raining. Okay, as for the rain, they worry. Billionaire from Australia says, being involved in fraudulent work and duping people of their money, especially foreigners, that's something that Ghanaians have begun normalizing, and it's bad. And Prosper from Teshi says, I'm making my evening. I'm a big fan of Lali and Lola. My best regards to them. And please, you wanted us to hear, I wish I had a girlfriend. Okay. Let me read. Good evening, YFM, and all the listeners. Oh, it's still raining. But that is a wrap here on the big Y1079 FM. My name, of course, Reggie Reg. I sat in for Princess AJ. I did this alongside DJ Kes and Robbie King. Myself, even though it's raining, I'm going to be at Honeysuckle Labour. Game night is tonight. So, Charlie, come and then let's play bingo and have fun. And hopefully the rain doesn't beat us. Up next is White Lounge. Pussy Hansen, Dread W, Robbie King in production. And after that is going to be room service. So, Charlie, you should be excited. Take care.
2: Donald Trump has been working to get psychedelics fast-tracked into American health policy.
3: Today I'm pleased to announce historic reforms to dramatically accelerate access to new medical research and treatments based on psychedelic drugs.
2: There is one drug in particular that stands out. It's called ibogaine, and it's mostly used ceremonially in Central Africa.
3: Ibogaine, because it's so important, and experienced an 80 to 90% reduction in symptoms of depression and anxiety within 1 month. Can I have some, please? I'll take some.
2: But apparently, it came to Trump's attention after he got a text message about it from the podcast host Joe Rogan. Within a week, the president had signed an order promising new funding to research it and to give it priority review. Psychedelic drugs are banned in the US in the vast majority of circumstances. So why is the president greenlighting them for research? And what do we know about these drugs and their medical use? I'm Hannah, and this is What in the World from the BBC World Service. We're going to find out more about that now from Bernd Busman, who is our BBC reporter in Washington. Hi.
4: Hello. Thank you for having me.
2: It's really great to speak to you. So this is a really interesting story, right? Donald Trump is famously teetotal.
4: I can honestly say I never had a beer in my life.
2: His party historically has also been very anti-drugs. So how have we got here?
5: Well, it's true. For much of U.S. history, psychedelic drugs were really kind of seen as something in the counterculture. I think most people will kind of identify it with the hippie movement or the Vietnam protest movement of the 1960s. And it's not something that was generally regarded as having any sort of medicinal benefit. It was seen as kind of a recreational drug. And over time, we started to see that kind of shift. We started seeing, you know, research in the 60s and 70s. And I think where we really started to see the shift was in the early 2000s, and the through line was military veterans, particularly people coming back from the wars in Iraq and Afghanistan, many of whom were suffering from post-traumatic stress, many of whom had traumatic brain injuries, which were altering how they behaved. And then several of the more prominent ones got into politics. One of them, for example, his name is Morgan Luttrell. He was a Navy SEAL, and he became a congressman representing Texas, and he's spoken quite openly about using one of these drugs, Ibogaine, at a clinic in Mexico, and he credited it with transforming his whole life and even saving his marriage. But this is all quite recent, in the last 25 years, I would say.
2: So these executive orders aim to speed up research and psychedelic-based treatments just for a limited group of people who are suffering from things like PTSD, depression, addiction. And the government has committed $50 million US dollars for research into Ibogaine, which has got the potential to treat opioid addictions, for example. So, Bernd, tell us a bit about where that comes from.
5: Well, Ibogaine comes from a plant called the Iboga plant, which is kind of it's a shrub, essentially, that's native to parts of Central and West Africa. And the psychoactive part, the part that actually has an effect on people, is in its roots. Now, in Gabon, in West Africa, it's really kind of an important part of the Bwiti religion, which is practiced among some of the ethnic groups in the country. And it's used for initiation ceremonies. Now, these aren't short ceremonies at all. They're often kind of very, very intense, multi-day hallucinatory experiences that people that use this substance believe connects them with ancestors and broadly the spirit world. And that's something that's been the case in that part of the world for hundreds of years. And it wasn't really until the 1960s or so that we began to see kind of Western interest in this substance and what it can do.
2: And I want to bring in Yann Guignon now, who is a researcher into the Iboga plant in Gabon. And he works for a charity that tries to protect cultural heritage there. And he told us a bit more about how people in Gabon are reacting to this executive order. So let's hear what he has to say.
6: For many Gabonese people, it was a real psychological shock. A few months earlier, the United States was still restricting travel access for Gabonese citizens. And suddenly, the same global power was showing strategic interest in what many Gabonese consider to be the country's most sacred spiritual and cultural heritage. A reaction in Gabon has therefore been a mixture of pride and deep concern. Pride because many people feel the world is finally recognizing the value of the plant, but they also fear of seeing this heritage appropriated without genuine respect for the community that protected it for generations. And unfortunately, the growing global interest in Iboga already has very concrete consequences on the ground. Poaching is increasing dramatically. While Iboga resources are becoming rarer and quality is declining because plants are harvested too young, prices are exploding and traditional practitioners are now struggling to obtain Iboga for customary use. But there's also positive initiatives. Several Gabonese communities have started cultivating Iboga sustainably in order to reduce pressure on wild resources and generate fairer incomes for local populations.
2: Bernd, back to you. Tell me a bit more about Ibogaine, what the effects are and how it might be useful medically.
5: Well, it's very intense. The experience of taking Ibogaine itself often lasts up to 36 hours over several different kind of phases. People who have done it report, for example, watching scenes from their childhood in the third person, but with a kind of emotional clarity that lets them process things and kind of very, very intense periods of introspection. Now, researchers say that it's most promising for those addicted to substances, particularly opioids like heroin. And, you know, rather than manage withdrawal symptoms, which is something other substances that are much more common in the Western world do, it kind of it dramatically reduces or eliminates the cravings after just a single dose. It's been described as kind of a mental reset for people suffering from addiction to heroin or other substances. There's also a lot of research that shows it has a big, very significant impact on the symptoms of post-traumatic stress or traumatic brain injury. Now, that's, as I mentioned, that's something that many veterans came back from Iraq and Afghanistan with, and traumatic brain injury in particular is seen as kind of the signature injury of those wars.
2: And I read there are some quite serious risks associated with it too.
5: There is, and it's certainly not something that it can be taken lightly. Deaths really have occurred in when this is done in an unsupervised setting. The primary physical risk is cardiac. It can cause heart arrhythmias that can be very, very dangerous. There's also a seizure risk. So now we're seeing more reputable clinics that have done this. Some of those clinics in Mexico, for example, they require cardiac monitoring, EKGs, blood work to be done. And you know, past the physical part, the experience is itself quite mentally intense. There's almost everyone that does it reports intense nausea, feelings of fear or dread. But it's most often framed as something that's very, very unpleasant, but it works. I've heard it compared to surgery more than once.
2: That's really interesting. And Joe Rogan played quite a big role in this executive order too.
5: He did. He's been seen as kind of the bridge between the advocates for this, Rick Perry and some of those veterans that I mentioned, and President Trump himself. Joe Rogan, of course, is an extremely influential figure. His podcast is one of, if not the most listened to podcast in the United States. And he has a huge audience, including many people who are supporters of President Trump's. And for years now, long before this was really part of the national conversation, he's been an advocate for psychedelic drugs himself. He's talked about his own use of psychedelic drugs. And, you know, he conveyed those messages to President Trump just shortly before those executive orders were signed. Rogan said that he texted Trump directly to discuss Ibogaine and that Trump responded almost immediately with, "Do you want approval from the FDA, the Federal Drug Administration? Let's do it." And that's really what seemed to have kind of tipped the scales in favor of the administration embracing the possibility of these substances.
2: So these two executive orders have now been signed. What does the pathway look like from here?
5: Well, certainly in the short term, it means that the government and medical institutions are more free to actually conduct research and experiments into these substances. Also, in those cases that I mentioned of people having been deemed someone who needs it or who has a right to try it, that's actually called the right to try policy, they'll certainly be able to at least try it and then, you know, deliver feedback and also do it in a clinical setting. I think much of the issue now is that for veterans, for example, many of whom have done this, they've had to leave the United States to do it, most often in Mexico, in Tijuana. There's several very well-known clinics. They haven't been able to do that in the United States, and I think that's something that these executive orders begin to change. Further down the line, we could see kind of a more gradual loosening of regulations over, particularly over psilocybin mushrooms, kind of similar to the beginning of what we saw in the U.S. several decades ago, in which marijuana and cannabis products went from being illegal to kind of in a gray area to eventually in many states legal. And then in the long term, we might see an industry of psychedelics in the United States, similar to the way we now see an industry of cannabis in the United States.
2: Ben, thanks so much for joining us.
5: Of course. Thank you for having me.
2: There's so much research emerging on this, and it's a really fascinating topic. So if you have got any thoughts on it, you can share them with us on YouTube, on the BBC World Service YouTube channel. We're on Instagram at BBC What in the World. And if you want to send us a voice note or a message on WhatsApp, we are on +44 330 123 3226. And if you didn't get that, it's in our show notes. For now, I'm Hannah. This is What in the World from the BBC World Service, and we'll see you soon.
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0: had some good music coming in from Kim Paluta and Sa Cordier. Still tuned into the Y Lounge on your number one urban radio station. Tonight is a terrific Tuesday, 26th of May. How y'all doing? How y'all feeling?
1: Ouch.
0: Hope you had a great day. Not an ouch day. Anyway, my name's Cozy. Dexter W. On production, Kojo. And we're about to have a great show from now through to 10 p.m. Tomorrow is a holiday, so it feels like midweek vacation, you know, like tomorrow is a break. We're chillaxing, you know what I'm saying? Just stay up late, all right? Okay. So let's go pay these bills when we come back. It's Ask Across. They can stay.
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0: 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Alrighty, nice guys. Coming up now is Ask Accra. Today is a very, very juicy question. Oh my goodness. Juicy question. So today we want to know, what is one thing about human behavior that you think will never change, no matter how advanced the world becomes? What is one thing about human behavior that you think will never change, no matter how advanced the world becomes? Kudra, this is such a good question. Like, my philosophy student self is so excited. Like, I want to sit down and write a whole essay, you know, type, give references. Oh, my goodness. But I'm just talking on radio, so I'll make it radio friendly. So what is one thing I think that human behavior will never... What's one thing about human behavior that I think will never change, no matter how advanced we become, no matter how now we can use our phones or telephones or use airplanes, no matter how now we can use social media, no matter how now we can use AI? What's one thing about humanity that will never change? Humanity's love and humanity's evil. Ask for that one, dear Conk. We will love deeply. We will show goodness in the glory of goodness, in the glory of what the Creator created us to do. But at the same time, because love comes with evil for some reason, I feel like the contradictions of this world is to be able to remind us about the good in this world. So if we're talking powerful love, we're talking human beings are also very capable of the greatest evil, like, period. Greatest evil. Even the fact that some human beings sat down and decided won't just use knives or swords or cutlasses. Now we are going to invent bombs. And not just bombs. Now we are going to invent nuclear bombs. Where even after the war, say 50 years after, people get cancer from that bomb that we put over there. Hey, that is evil. Evil. And no matter what, like, human beings always gravitate towards their love or their evil, and that won't change. This today, actually, or it's since yesterday, the Pope, I'm not a Christian at all, I'm not Catholic at all, but the Pope has brought out a statement about AI, talking about the damage, the fear, and about protecting humanity because of the advent of AI. And literally, he's not saying about AI being bad in itself. He's saying that, like, AI is basically like a knife. It's like everything. AI is like a knife. You can use a knife to cut an orange, or you can use a knife to stab someone. And so it actually depends on the human behind the AI, the human carrying that knife. So if you give a knife to someone who dare yawn and be like, let me come and destroy you people, let me come in, that's exactly what's going to happen. That's exactly what's going to happen. So I feel like no matter what changes, no matter how advanced we become, whatever technologies we become, it's the human being behind it. And so for me and the work I've tried to do in my life is to make sure that we create or socialize human beings to the best of their behavior consistently till from birth to death. You know, someone can be good, some, but one day they'll slip. So you have to make sure to create an environment that we reward goodness and we punish evil. You know, we have to train people about respecting the dignity of other human beings. You know, all of these type of things. But if you don't do all of those things, chale, the evil will come and will sit, because we also have a natural proclivity to evil. We just have a natural proclivity to make things harder for other people. You know, and that, oh my God, if I want to go there, we'll go there, but so much. But yeah, could you understand me, right? You get me, right? This was your question. So what was your answer to this?
1: Same thing, man. People are too evil in this world, Charlie. Mm-hmm. People are too evil. I think that one there, you can never take it out.
0: You can never. That one, you know, if you raise them, cry.
1: Like, mafia is in there, forget. You go there, office safe. Somebody want a position, you want mafia you.
0: You want mafia, everywhere. No matter what.
1: Driving, you won't cross somebody, one mafia,
0: mafia you.
1: Charlie, some money come. Somebody, that one day, you can never take it out. Charlie. Everybody go like mafia.
0: So evil day.
1: Evil day. Evil so no go left
0: even
1: now.
0: Even after AI, if we get another technology past AI safe.
1: How you feel sit down, plant bomb, anything so. Hey. And they do them remotely, then go feed this on side, and they put something on top, then do them go. So you even see that it's me bringing it.
0: At first, you have to take your horse to go and find right the wall. Take your airplane to go and find
1: them. Just fly drone, though. Fly just drone, Charlie. Don't want to sit down and think about it.
0: I mean, they do it for Nigeria.
1: Yeah.
0: They do it for Nigeria this year, oh.
1: Yeah, then go, then go fly drone, shoot you. That'd be your target.
0: Isn't that evil?
1: Target scene.
0: That'd be all. Then you finish.
1: They can't take it out. That's what that one did. They forget.
0: So they're evil, they can't take it out.
1: They, you know, go fit.
0: Hey, if we can't take out evil, then this world is scary.
1: Oh, forever. For life is for life.
0: But we will be the good in the world. We will be the good in the world. Say amen. Yes, you are. Yes, exactly. In the name of Jesus, you are blessed in the blood of Jesus. You know, all of that. Hey, so if I do am, give Jesus. Because Jesus is the way he train you. So if I do am, give Jesus. Because Jesus is the way he train you. So listeners, let's hear from you. We would definitely want to hear your answer to this very interesting question. And the question again is... let me phrase this properly because it was written very nicely. We want to know, what is one thing about human behavior that you think will never change no matter how advanced the world becomes? What is one thing about human behavior that you think will never change no matter how advanced the world becomes? Let me know on 020-2222-073 and at 020-222-073. You can also hit us up on our socials at Y179FM. The hashtag is YLounge. We'll get to your comments, yeah? Meanwhile, coming up, more dope music. Watch out for our Beauty and Brain segments later on in this hour. In the next hour, we'll have our CJ Report, play some games on Mission Impossible. And in the last hour is our Alte Lounge. In between then, it's the good music. Stick stay, don't go nowhere.
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0: Siwa Savage, ladies and gentlemen.
1: Oda.
2: Jamming.
1: Yes. 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

0: That was music coming in from Samini and Stone Boy, Electric Energy. Brings us to 58 minutes past the hour. How y'all doing? How y'all feeling? You okay? You all right? We hope you're enjoying yourselves, sipping on that cocktail. Being all today for Ask Accra. We want to know, what is one thing about human behavior that you think will never change, no matter how advanced the world becomes? What is one thing about human behavior that you believe will never change, no matter how advanced the world becomes? Let us know on 020-22-22-073. At 020-222-073. This message coming in says, hello, my name is Yobi Shella. One thing humans cannot change is learning and innovation. And that is facts. We would always be learning, like humanity, and I think that's what makes us humanity, and the difference between humanity and animalism, all right? The fact that we're always innovating, we're learning. You know, we didn't start at Homo sapiens sapiens, you know, it started at Neanderthals, it started at, you know, there was evolution of the species, of the human species, right? And that evolution was always geared towards a bigger brain, bigger, you know, ideas, technology, even the fact that we could invent something as complex, as abstract and complex as music, you know, as rhythm, as arts, as now we have cities, you know. Humans are always evolving. So I hear that. That's constant with us, you know. And this message coming in says, Cozy, good evening. My name is Frythol. Hey, I hope I got this right. Frythol. What's an interesting name. Say from Nungwa. Say, please, one thing that cannot change in human mentality. If a human says, I will do this, he does, or humanity. Oh, no, let me read this properly. You didn't add any commas or full stops, so I'm trying to make sense of the sentence. So it goes like this. One thing that cannot change is human mentality. If a human says, I will do this, he does. Or humanity, our mentality can never change. No matter what, it can never change. And you want to hear Darkest Style for your weather today. All right. And you know, I'll salute to you too, His Majesty. Glad to know you're tuned in as usual. Glad to hear from you. This message coming in from Mawali from Media says, one thing that can never change is our temperament. That can never change. Yes, we'll always have our moves, you know. This message coming in says, good evening, Don Cozy. I think no matter what, humans will forever be hypocritical. No matter what, humans will forever be hypocritical. I've had my fair share of hypocrisy, and I am devastated, discombobulated, and irksome about it. People can be so phony, yet smile with you in your face. But hindsight, the thoughts they have about you will black you out. And this is a message coming in from Sam. Oh, Sam, I know you're devastated, but actually, once you know this, that's it. Okay, you're okay, you're good for now, forever. Just always remember this. And human beings may present a face. It may not be malicious. They may not even be trying to pretend. You know, it's just sometimes how some human beings are. But once you know this, what someone tells you, do not believe what someone says. If someone smiles at you, do not believe what their face expression is saying. Look at the actions. Your truth is always in the actions. And that way, you will not be surprised. When you're not surprised, you won't be devastated. You won't be discombobulated or irksome, like you're saying. Just always watch people's actions. Know what they say, not how they look. Watch their actions. If someone says, I love you, I love you, I love you, look at how they move. If someone says, oh, I'm going to support you, I'll give you this loan. Wait, it'll be 3 years and the loan no come. Charlie, follow their actions and you'll be surprised. That way you protect your heart, all right? And this message coming in from Gentle from Jowolu. One thing human beings will never change is cheating on women. Hey, me, that one there, it better change. I will not allow it. Hey, as we are evolving, you many are not evolving. We will leave you by the wayside. I don't know if you know that. If you are not adapting, you die. Oh, adapt or die. And we are making it that way. If you don't adapt, you die. We won't let that happen. Hey, we are now Homo sapiens sapiens. So if we evolve to Homo sapiens sapiens sapiens, you put one take cheating in there. Please. I won't allow it. Could you what? Then bring them. Oh, yeah. And this person coming in says, my name is AI. And what I think will be, would always be, is war and conflict. Humans will never stop in this world. Thank you. And yes, that is true. And that is a fear, honestly. That's what we're discussing earlier. War and conflict. I don't know why we have a proclivity to war and conflict. And it seems like it follows us everywhere. You know, the world has never just been at peace. Like, you know that maybe, for instance, this continent, there's no war. Then suddenly there's some war somewhere in Israel, or there's some war in Ukraine, or there's some war. Like, even the world has never been in a state, at least in my lifetime living in this world, where there was no war happening, at least in one part of the continent. And that is crazy. It is crazy. I don't know, y'all, just think about it. Do you remember a time when there was no war at all happening in any place? At a point in time, it was Iraq. At a point in time, it was Afghanistan. At a point in time, you know? It's crazy. Why? War has to end, Charlie. War is not a natural human thing. I will not lie to you. It doesn't feel natural to me as a human. I don't think it should feel natural to you as a human. It's capitalism trying to make sure, you know, they make their money. Anyway, that's conspiracy theories from me. All right, guys, we're going to be jumping into a Beauty and Brain segment brought to you by Duffy's Health and Beauty. And today we're still continuing our conversation on the mind. And our tip is to be kind to your mind. Yep, the rhyme is intentional. Be kind to your mind. Now, not every thought you have is true. So don't accept every negative idea about yourself. Okay, replace the doubt with truth. Remind yourself that you're growing, you're learning, and you're getting better each day. Speak to yourself like someone you're trying to build and not break, all right? Let other people do that stuff. When it comes to you, speak to yourself like you're trying to build this human being, all right? Give yourself truth. Give yourself positivity. And in doing this, you speak to your mind. You're kind to your mind. You know, like the way every morning you bath to clean your body? Speaking to your mind and its kindness and truth and affirmation is also the way you bath your mind. So please do bath your mind. All right? Take it seriously. And that's a great tip brought to you by Duffy's Health and Beauty. 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Alrighty, guys, this is the second hour of the show. Modern music. So we'll have our Culture Junkie report. So we'll play some games. Stick, stay, don't go nowhere.
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0: Don't see this, the Wild Lounge on your number one urban radio station. Hope you're enjoying yourself. Good message coming in, answering Ask a Cry. What is one thing about human behavior that can never change, no matter how advanced we become? This message says, hey, Cozy, one thing that cannot change about human behavior is their inability to live without suspicion. Their inability to live without suspicion. And this is coming in from Francis, a.k.a. Lusty D. Bonnet. And actually, I feel like this makes sense, you know? Human beings do need that type of suspicion or fear or wariness to live, to move, you know? It's how you protect yourself. You know, it's how you protect yourself. From whatever dangers are coming, for things that are unknown, or, you know? But yeah, when it starts to hit into other things, that's when it can get too much, you know, too much suspicion. But yeah, I feel like suspicion is part of our DNA. You know, you need that to protect yourself. Be wary about what's happening, what's gonna happen, you know? Anyway, we're about to jump into our CJ report and coming up now. But before we do that, I want to give you some news with our Panther Energy. So we want to give you that Panther Energy drink to save the night. It comes in two different flavors. For those who are still chasing the vibe and bringing the energy, Panther Vodka Energy gives you that bold boost to keep the night alive. 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Panther Energy drink, unleash your wild side, all right? Do drink responsibly, all right? We're going to pay these bills when we come back. It's time for a CJ report.
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8: Alrighty, guys, welcome back. Coming up now is our Culture Junkie Report, and we're going to be starting with this in our news. Now, Ghanaian music duo R2Bs have been trending after reportedly, and I quote, shutting down the 2026 Recess Land Festival in the UK with an energetic performance that drew huge reactions from fans both at the venue and online. Now, videos shared across social media show thousands of attendees singing along to their hit songs, with entertainment blogs and festival goers praising the duo for delivering one of the standout performances of the event held at the Dreamland Margate during the May Bank holiday weekend. And yes, of course, we are proud of R2B's period. Meanwhile, in other news, Ghanaian comedian Dr. Like is making headlines after fellow actor Papa Kumasi alleged that he sold his personal car to help finance his sold-out comedy show at London's Indigo at the O2. According to him, they made major personal sacrifices to ensure the success of the event, which reportedly attracted huge support from fans across the UK. The claim surfaced shortly after the successful show, with many fans praising the comedian's dedication and commitment to Ghanaian comedy on the international stage. Meanwhile, Asante Kotoko have launched an investigation into alleged bribery, an alleged bribery attempt involving some of their players ahead of their final Ghana Premier League game against Swedru All Blacks. Now, according to reports, defender Patrick Asiedu reportedly alerted the club's management as an individual allegedly tried to influence members of the squad before the match. A statement released on Tuesday, the club confirmed that its board and management have begun a full probe into the matter, stressing that anyone found guilty will face disciplinary action as Kotoko seeks to uphold professionalism and integrity within the club. And that's it for our CJ report. Now for our Y Lounge flashbacks. Today is the 26th of May, and this is some flashbacks that happened on this date. So today is the birthday. Sorry, let me say this properly. Ghanaian gospel musician Koffi Sapong announced his major SP Koffi Sapong live in concert. It's going to be happening. It's happened on May 26, 2017, and this event was aimed to promote Ghanaian gospel music and raise support for underprivileged people through donations. Now, Ghana's jazz community has continued to honor Afro jazz pioneer Guy Warren around international jazz celebrations held in late May. Koffi Ghanaba remains one of Ghana's most influential global music figures and is widely credited for pioneering Afro jazz rhythms. And of course, Bless the Mic Arts and Music Festival started in May 2010. It was announced in Ghana to celebrate local creativity through music, poetry, graffiti, art, and rap. And some of our biggest stars today came from Bless the Mic. You know, huge shout out to PY, who was one of the brains behind all of this. And yeah, some of the big stars, you know, came from Bless the Mic, and it continues. So yeah, that's some pop culture history for us, especially on this day. Bless the Mic. I'm so excited that this came into our consciousness. Brings us to 31 minutes past the hour. That's it for CJ Report. For more information, yfmghana.com is your plug. 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We're dropping trains, more dope music. 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
1: 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I want to enjoy the luxury of like not knowing each other for real. Hold up.

Hey, y'all. It's a lovely, lovely Tuesday. Quick question. Did I trick y'all into thinking it wasn't coming on today? Well, joke's on you. I'm here. Anywho, happy Tuesday. Happy rainy Tuesday. I hope everyone's safe and sound wherever you are and wherever you find yourself. Now, every Tuesday from 10 p.m. to 12 midnight, you are here, or I'm here with you. On the room service. Yes. I hope everyone's had a chill day for real though. So, let's just jump right into it, okay? So as you know, every Tuesday night, we come in with something saucy, something, you know, intriguing, something to get you thinking, something to get you, you know, thinking, hey, am I doing the right thing? Or is this thing I'm doing, is it what I want to do, you know? And as you know, the room service is the only place where your thoughts get delivered, hot, honest, and sometimes slightly dangerous. Anywho, I'm your host, Pearl Turbo, and tonight's conversation, this one might expose your aunties, right? Your your family WhatsApp group, and maybe even you. Yes, because tell me why the moment you turn a certain age, right? A certain age, then everybody suddenly becomes a life coach asking you questions like, oh, when are you getting married? The clock is ticking. You know, who will take care of you when you're old? Especially when you go to let me just keep that one for later, okay? But like, I don't know if you guys have seen that joke online whereby an older lady asked a younger lady that, when are you going to get married? And then she fired back and she was like, when are you going to die? Because, shit, you're old. Anyway, so they ask you that the clock is ticking, who will take care of you when you're old? And, you know, meanwhile, the economy itself is asking all of us for space. And so tonight, we're asking, are marriage and children still life goals in this day and age? Or are people finally choosing their own timelines, you know? Are young people rejecting tradition, or are things simply becoming too expensive, too stressful, and too emotional, complicated right now, you know? And to be honest, right, do people actually want marriage? I was just having this conversation, I think, yesterday about this whole marriage thing. And it was quite interesting. I was having the conversation with my lash tech. So, yeah. So do people actually want to get married, or do they just want wedding pictures and matching pajamas? You know, you want that fairy tale lifestyle, but it's actually not what you think it is, you know? So, my people, settle in, grab your tea, grab your whiskey, whatever it is you like to drink, your blanket. You know, get cozy, your Indomie, your, you know, bites, something, your hidden feelings, especially. All right. And remember that this is the room service, and tonight's show is proudly powered by Panther Energy Drink. Unleash the beast in you. So the number to call in, as you know, it's going to be very interactive. You can send in your SMS or your WhatsApp messages to 020-2222-074. And I'm going to be back in like 2 minutes. And when I get back, we're going to just go right into this discussion. Don't go nowhere.

0: gentle parenting. Charlie, gentle parenting depends on the kids you have. I don't have gentle kids, so some days we do gentle parenting, but some days we go a bit rough. Yeah. So gentle parenting, there's that as well. Then the kids with iPads speaking English better than adults. I had a friend about last week telling me about her kid. This is about a four-year-old. They were having a conversation, and the little girl was like, "Oh, literally, mommy." And my friend just froze. She was like, "What did you just say?" And the girl goes like, "Oh, literally, mommy." I'm like, okay. For a four-year-old, like, that's very fast vocab, you know. So, yeah, would you feel fulfilled without having kids? I feel like if I didn't have kids, would I feel fulfilled? I don't think fulfilled is the word for me. I would have definitely had kids, like, much later. But that's because I want kids, you know. Even with the two kids, I can still say for a fact that I want more kids. But, Charlie, that's for later. Right now, I need money. So, I got my two. So, we'll be okay with the two. Let's get filthy rich. Then we can think about, you know, having more. But that's if there's always that right person, you know? Yeah, you don't want to be having kids with different people. No. I don't want to sound judgmental. I have no qualms with that, right? But, you know, you just want to be sure that this person can be a good father or a good mother to my kids. Yeah. 60.
1: Yeah, I'll make you snap, you
0: know. Yeah, I was going to say, because we're running out of time.
1: Yeah, Charlie, thanks so much for opening up. I felt it. I felt your story. You've been honest about whatever you said, and I appreciate you. And
0: thank
1: I'm telling you that you're a good mother, you're a good person, and we love you.
0: Aww. Don't get me emotional, 60. Get me all ooshy wishy.
1: Go bell.
0: Thank you so much, 60. I appreciate your words so much. Thank you so much.
1: Thank you. Please don't forget to excuse to Bra Willie.
0: I will do that. Foreigner, make it snappy. Quick one.
2: Hey, today you talk sense for
0: but every day they talk sense.
2: And today you good extra mile.
0: Oh, okay, thank you.
2: And everything you said today is the truth. Tell it is the bitter truth.
0: Mm-hmm.
2: See, if you don't have time and you don't have patience, mm-hmm. and you don't have money,
0: mm-hmm.
2: don't go and bring children to this world.
0: Yeah.
2: Because as you said, children are very selfish.
0: Yeah.
2: Because they don't care you make the money to take care of them.
0: Mm-mm.
2: What they want, you have to provide it.
0: Of course.
2: Because you knew with your situation before you want to bring them to this earth.
0: Exactly. See,
2: children don't care.
0: They don't.
2: I totally understand you. See, me, Charlie. I did in your shoes.
0: Hmm.
2: And know what you're talking about. It's very expensive.
0: Yeah.
2: Very, very expensive to take care of kids.
0: Yeah.
2: And I mean, they can get on your last nerve that, like, you want to be good to them. Huh? Charlie, you don't feel do anything.
0: Mm-hmm.
2: You can't do anything. Because you went for it.
0: Mm-hmm.
2: And you got it.
0: Of course.
2: So you have to make sure they are okay.
0: Yeah, definitely.
2: Yeah, this night, I will send you more. Don't worry.
0: Hey, I do wait.
2: You do all.
0: Thank you for
2: today. I didn't listen to this one. Like, BM.
0: Thank you.
2: I thought you could do because today, people who are listening will get second thought.
0: Mm-hmm.
2: Yeah. And you see. Is Africa here that we have this mentality that if you are married and you don't have kids, then if this Western world, this is, someone can wake up and say, you are getting married, but we don't have kids.
0: Yeah, of course.
2: And they'll be okay, and they'll live forever.
0: Yeah, of course.
2: In this part of our world, it can happen.
0: Mm-hmm.
2: Because in-law will be on your neck.
0: Of course.

0: When are you going to have kids?
1: Me, my son is the only boy in my family. And mother, Jale, blah, blah, blah, blah, blah, blah. If you go and enter some of this, if you go and enter such a family, mother, you are doomed.
0: Yeah.
1: You are doomed. Mm-hmm. So, Jale, thanks for the... Thanks for everything tonight.
0: Thank you, too.
1: Really appreciate you and Jale.
0: Thank you, too.
1: We'll always support you.
0: Thank you, too, foreigner.
1: Big up to yourself.
0: All right, thank
1: you. And have
0: you.
1: A good evening.
0: You, too.
1: Be careful on the road, too.
0: I will. I sure will.
1: Make no voice. They will enter some hobby. Bye-bye.
0: Oh, my God, foreigner. Anyway, so let's quickly rush through once again because... time is not on our side, but we're going to have a part two of this conversation from next week. So aside parenting, which is a whole other topic on its own for another day, we have modern priorities. Our people choosing peace, freedom, and money over traditional timelines. You know, there is that career before marriage or marriage before career. I think it's career before marriage. Yeah. Financial stability first, healing from trauma. My niggas, heal from your traumas. Do not transfer that trauma to your future. Your future has absolutely nothing to do with what you experienced in the past. Go for therapy. Heal those traumas. It is not going to be easy, but at least try. I'm not perfect. I have my traumas, but I have gone for therapy. I still go for therapy. There is absolutely nothing wrong in going for therapy. It doesn't mean that you have a mental problem. No. Seek help. Seek therapy. Solve those traumas. And once you do so, you realize that you start to make a change in the future. You start to make a change moving ahead. You don't repeat the same cycles again. You don't allow what happened to you in the past to inform your decisions for the future. The future is unknown. But once you keep dragging the past into the future, you can't move on. It's like you've put chains on your legs. That's what it is. And we have many women becoming more independent these days and men feeling financial pressure, soft life culture. Like what foreigner said, I have an uncle and an auntie, right? They never had kids, not even one. And when I tell you they are so happy, like very at peace, like when we all come together, the kids and everything, yo, they give us everything we want. Like they play with us, they do whatever, buy us all the sweets or buy us all the beers we want to drink and all of that. They are lovely. They are, like, they love kids. They are down to earth. But it was just that they did not want kids. So everybody in what they want and whatever works for them, you know. But I think one major difference today is people no longer want to simply survive relationships. They want peace. It took me going through so much to understand how important peace is. Like, peace is so important, guys. I don't even know how to explain it. When you have peace, your skin flourishes. Everything around you flourishes. You're happy. You're peaceful within yourself. You know, previous generations sometimes stayed because they had no choice. But today's generation asks, am I happy? Am I safe? Am I growing? And that changes everything. That changes the whole ball game, you know. And I want you guys to take this home tonight or even sleep over it tonight. Is this day and age, is it actually real marriage or is it a mirage? You know, people are lonelier now despite more freedom. Social media has ruined realistic expectations because I won't lie. There are days, lots of days that I'm lonely. Well, before. I was like very, very lonely. But with so much freedom, but you're lonely. Yes. And social media has ruined realistic expectations. And some people want weddings more than marriage. And being single is now more socially acceptable because peace. Y'all don't want stress. So instead of someone going through relationship stress or they had a bad relationship in the past, they're like, I'm okay being single. I'm okay. All right? Love alone is not enough anymore. It's really not enough. And you know, adulthood is hard. When people are now saying, I'm not ready for children, but I can raise a golden retriever. But at least... dogs don't ask for iPhones and GHS. That's one thing we're sure of. But anywho.